0: Se llenaron,
1: you know this story, right? And what ended up happening? The whole net was filled with fish.
0: Tal vez los discípulos dijeron, bueno, sí, parece como un milagro, pero también puede ser una casualidad que iban pasando los peces por aquel lado.
1: You know, maybe the disciples were saying, well, yeah, I mean, it could be a miracle, or it could be that the fish just were happened to be on this side of the boat. ¿Ah?
0: Tal vez uno, hubo accidente en el otro lado del freeway y se vinieron por este lado. No sé.
1: You know, maybe there's an accident on that side of the freeway and the fish came on the other side.
0: Pero Jesús hace algo impresionante.
1: But Jesus did he did a miracle.
0: Cuando están en el desierto y está Pedro ahí, que era un pescador.
1: And when they were in the desert and Peter was there, he was a professional fisherman.
0: Y solamente había pocos peces.
1: Oh, when they were and there were just a couple of fish, and there were all of these people gathered, right? Thousands gathered, and there were only a couple of fish.
0: En el desierto.
1: In the desert.
0: Y Jesús multiplica los peces en el desierto.
1: And when Jesus multiplied the fish in the desert.
0: Ahora no había coincidencia, ahora no había casualidad.
1: At this point, there's no coincidence, right? This wasn't just a chance happening.
0: Pedro quería enseñarle, Jesús quería enseñarle a Pedro.
1: Jesus wanted to show Peter
0: que él no ocupaba agua para producir peces.
1: That he didn't need water to provide fish.
0: Porque Dios no necesita lo que ven nuestros ojos para él producir la bendición en nuestra vida.
1: Because God doesn't need what we see with our eyes to produce a blessing in our lives.
0: Imagínate, les rompió la cabeza a los pescadores.
1: Imagine he must have blown their minds, the fishermen's minds, when he was able to multiply fish in the desert.
0: Ustedes tuvieron todo el mar para ustedes y no pudieron traerme un solo pescado.
1: You guys had the whole ocean and you couldn't bring even one fish.
0: Y yo no tengo ni una gota de agua.
1: And I don't have not one drop of water.
0: Porque no hay otro lugar más seco que el desierto.
1: Because there's no drier place than the desert.
0: Y yo les llené el estómago de pescado porque ese es el Dios que ustedes están siguiendo.
1: And I was able to multiply and give because that's the God that we serve.
0: Ese es tu Dios, hermano, ese es mi Dios.
1: This is your God, this is my God.
0: No limites a Dios por lo que tú estás viendo.
1: Don't limit God by what you can see or can't see.
0: Mire, cuando fuimos a Chiapas.
1: When we went to Chiapas.
0: Fuimos a caminar a un lugar así donde no hay casas, donde no hay nada.
1: We were walking in this place where there were no homes, there's nothing there.
0: Y usted sabe, acá en estos lados no caminamos mucho, ¿verdad?
1: And you know, over here on this side in the U.S., we don't walk a whole lot here.
0: Entonces caminamos por la selva.
1: So we walked through the jungle.
0: Yo sentía que andaba buscando a King Kong, no sé. No,
1: I felt like I was looking for King Kong.
0: Y de regreso ya veníamos a donde estaban los carros.
1: And then when we came back, we came back to the area where the cars were parked.
0: Y no había nada ahí, ¿no?
1: And there was like literally nothing there.
0: Y le digo a un hermano, ¿cómo se me antoja un café aquí?
1: And I told a brother that was there, he was like, man, I wish I had some coffee. Christian,
0: ya había poco sol y estaba fresco en ese lugar.
1: Very little. The sun was going down. It was getting really cool out.
0: Y cuando llegamos donde estaban los carros.
1: And when we arrived to where the cars were parked.
0: Salió una señora, no sé de dónde.
1: A woman came out. I have no idea where she came from.
0: Una olla así grande.
1: With an olla, with a pot really big.
0: Con café de olla.
1: With café de olla. This is like one of the best coffees
0: y,
1: ever.
0: Hermano.
1: Café de olla. So,
0: yo estaba esperando que viniera el carro de fuego por ella, ¿no?
1: And I was expecting like the chariot of fire to come for this woman.
0: Porque Dios te bendice donde él te mandó.
1: Because you know what? God will bless you where he sends you.
0: Si él te llevó al desierto, allá te va a llenar de peces.
1: You know what? If he takes you to the desert, that's where he's going to fill you with fish.
0: Solamente tenemos que entender que debemos de estar donde Dios nos mandó.
1: What we need to understand is we need to be where God has sent us.
0: Porque a veces Dios no nos manda donde está muy cómodo, ¿verdad?
1: Because you know what? God doesn't always send us where it's very comfortable.
0: A veces dormimos donde no quisiéramos dormir.
1: Sometimes we sleep where we don't want to sleep.
0: Ah, ustedes tienen un pastor. Tenemos un pastor que anduvo por lugares donde me imagino que no quería estar.
1: You know, we have our pastor, Plank, who was, I imagine, in places that he's traveled throughout the world. He was in places that he didn't necessarily want to be in or at.
0: Tal vez la hermana Connie no tenía sus cremas para comprar allá.
1: You know, like Sister Connie, she didn't have her creams.
0: Pero allá Dios suplió y Dios bendijo porque si Dios te lleva, Dios te bendice.
1: But you know, when they were in those places, God showed up and he supplied. Why? Because they were there where God wanted them to be.
0: Genesis 41.
1: Let's go to Genesis 40, verse 1.
0: Aconteció después de estas cosas que el copero del rey de Egipto y el panadero delinquieron contra su señor el rey de Egipto. 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
1: Okay, Genesis 40, verses 1 through 4. It came to pass after these things that the butler and the baker of the king of Egypt offended their lord, the king of Egypt, and Pharaoh was angry with his two officers, the chief butler and the chief baker. So he put them in custody in the house of the captain of the guard, in the prison, the place where Joseph was confined. And the captain of the guard charged Joseph with them. Put Joseph in charge. And he served them. So they were in custody for a while.
0: Escuche, José era un joven diferente a los demás.
1: Joseph was a young man, very different from the rest.
0: Obediente.
1: He was obedient.
0: Y tuvo una visión del Señor.
1: And he had a vision from God.
0: Que lo iba a poner en un lugar de privilegio.
1: That he was going to place him in a place of privilege.
0: Y se lo contó a sus hermanos.
1: And he made the mistake of telling his brothers.
0: Y fue el peor error que pudo haber hecho.
1: Worst mistake he could have made.
0: Sus hermanos se enojaron.
1: Because his brothers got mad at him.
0: No sé si se enojaron mucho, pero lo querían matar.
1: I don't know if they were a little mad because they wanted to kill him.
0: Lo echaron a un pozo.
1: They threw him in a pit.
0: Y su hermano, el más grande, lo estaba defendiendo.
1: And the oldest one was trying to defend him, so at least they wouldn't kill him.
0: No, lo matemos.
1: No, let's not kill him.
0: Y José dijo, uff.
1: And so Joseph was like, oh, thank goodness.
0: Mejor vendamos como esclavo.
1: You know what? Let's sell him as a slave instead.
0: Entonces José es vendido como esclavo.
1: So Joseph is sold as a slave.
0: Llega a la casa de Potifar.
1: And then he arrives at Potiphar's house.
0: Y está sirviendo ahí a Potifar y tiene
1: and
0: un buen lugar.
1: He's serving Potiphar. He has a good place there. Potiphar places him in charge of his household.
0: Pero José era como los de aquí de Misiones Internacionales, ¿verdad? De buen parecer.
1: But Joseph is like the men of IMF. He's really good looking.
0: Hasta que le dicen algo bonito a Rafa, ¿no? y la esposa de Faraón se fija en José.
1: And unfortunately, Potiphar's wife took a look at Joseph.
0: José,
1: good looking Joseph.
0: Qué bonita se te ve esa camisa.
1: Oh, Joseph, that shirt looks great on you.
0: Qué bonito peinado.
1: What a great haircut.
0: Llegó un momento donde esta mujer quiso estar con José.
1: And there was a moment where this woman tried to, you know, seduce Joseph.
0: Pero este joven había tenido una visión de Dios.
1: But this young man had received a vision from God.
0: Algo que nadie podía ver.
1: A vision that nobody else could see and
0: nadie
1: know.
0: Nadie podía siquiera entenderlo.
1: And nobody could really understand it.
0: Ni su papá Jacob entendía la visión que se le había dado a José.
1: Even his dad Jacob could not understand the vision that God had given Joseph.
0: Pero este joven sabía.
1: But this young man knew.
0: Que aunque sus hermanos no lo quisieran.
1: That even though his brothers didn't love him.
0: Que aunque había sido vendido como esclavo.
1: That even though he was sold as a slave.
0: Y aunque era un esclavo.
1: And even though he was a slave.
0: Él sabía que el que se lo había prometido lo iba a cumplir.
1: He knew that the God who had promised him what he was going to do. You know, was his God, and he was going to fulfill that promise.
0: Entonces José dijo, ¿tú crees que yo me voy a rebajar?
1: So Joseph's like, do you think I'm going to come down, stoop down to this level, and be with you?
0: Es más, esos zapatos ni te quedan.
1: Those shoes don't even fit you; they don't become you.
0: Y José prefiere ir a la cárcel antes que pecar contra Dios.
1: And Joseph preferred to go to jail than to sin before God.
0: Porque el que carga una visión.
1: Because that person who carries God's vision
0: sabe que ningún pecado vale la pena.
1: Knows that there is no sin that is worth it.
0: Entonces José está en la cárcel.
1: So then after that Joseph is placed in prison.
0: Pero algo que me llama la atención de José.
1: But something that stands out about Joseph.
0: Que José siempre se movía con inteligencia y con conocimiento de Dios.
1: Joseph always moved with God's wisdom and intelligence, like knowledge of God.
0: Y con integridad.
1: And with integrity.
0: Si usted conoce a alguien con integridad, hermano.
1: If you know somebody with integrity.
0: Si usted tiene un amigo con integridad.
1: If you have a friend with integrity.
0: No lo deje ir porque hay pocos.
1: Don't let them go because they are few and far between.
0: Entonces, José servía con excelencia.
1: So when Joseph served, even in prison, he served with excellence.
0: Dice la Biblia que el encargado ahora lo dejó a él para que él controlara la cárcel.
1: So even the prison, the warden of the prison left Joseph in charge because he knew he could trust him and he would do a good job in managing the prison.
0: Entonces llegó el panadero y llegó el copero que habían pecado contra Faraón.
1: So the
0: ¿no?
1: chief butler and baker, the king's or the pharaoh's baker and butler, they had offended the pharaoh, so he sent them to this prison.
0: Pero resulta que estos dos dormían mucho porque tuvieron un sueño.
1: But as a result of being in prison, they were sleeping a lot because they each had a vision or they each had a dream.
0: Y este sueño los había impactado demasiado.
1: And this dream impacted them to an extent where they shared it.
0: Y ellos platicando entre ellos, es que yo tuve un sueño y
1: and they were, you know, speaking amongst themselves, oh, I had this dream, and the other ones, oh, I had this dream.
0: Entonces José,
1: then Joseph,
0: aunque estaba en la cárcel,
1: even though he was in prison,
0: seguía teniendo conexión con su Dios.
1: Still had connection with his God.
0: Porque no importa donde tú estés.
1: Because it doesn't matter where you are.
0: Lo que importa es que sigas teniendo conexión con el cielo.
1: What matters is that you continue to have that connection with God.
0: Tengo una promesa, estoy en la cárcel, pero yo sé que el que me llamó es el que me va a sostener.
1: I'm in prison, but I know that the one who called me is sustaining me.
0: Entonces, José le revela el sueño al copero y le dice, mira, lo que significa tu sueño es que en tres días tú vas a estar trabajando otra vez con Faraón.
1: Oh, so then what Joseph does is he interprets the dream. So for the cupbearer, he said, your dream, what it means is that in 3 days you're going to be restored to your position and you'll be serving the Pharaoh again.
0: Y el panadero le dijo, yo también tuve un sueño.
1: And then the baker's like, oh, I also had a dream.
0: Y se lo platicó.
1: And he told him his dream.
0: Y José le dijo, tú te vas a morir.
1: So Joseph's like, after hearing that, he's like, okay, in 3 days you die.
0: Entonces muere el panadero y dejan al copero allá con Faraón.
1: So the baker is executed and then the cupbearer is restored to his position and he's serving Pharaoh once again.
0: En eso el faraón tiene un sueño.
1: And during that time, a little bit afterwards, it wasn't even immediately, for some time then, Pharaoh had a dream.
0: Y nadie podía resolver el sueño que había tenido Faraón.
1: And nobody could interpret the dream that Pharaoh had.
0: Ni los magos, ni los brujos, ni nadie podía.
1: None of the witches, none of the magicians, nobody could figure out what or interpret Pharaoh's dream.
0: Entonces, el copero se recordó de José.
1: And then, after a long time, then the cupbearer remembered Joseph.
0: Allá en la cárcel hay un joven diferente a todos los que yo he conocido.
1: There in the prison was a young man different than any I've ever known.
0: Mandan a traer a José.
1: So they go and bring Joseph before Pharaoh.
0: Y José le interpreta el sueño a Faraón.
1: And Joseph interprets Pharaoh's dream.
0: Y no solamente le interpreta el sueño.
1: And not only does he interpret Pharaoh's dream.
0: Porque allá había un relajo, ¿no? En la oficina de Faraón.
1: Because there was like this big, you know, there was a big like chaos there in Pharaoh's, you know, his office. His offices.
0: A correr a todo porque nadie sabe qué soñó.
1: Because Pharaoh said, if nobody can interpret this dream for me, I'm going to get rid of all of you, right? So everybody was like panicked.
0: Tenemos que trabajar tiempo extra porque no.
1: We're
0: going
1: to have to work
0: resolver.
1: Overtime to figure out this dream.
0: Entonces cuando José pisa el lugar donde está Faraón.
1: So when Joseph steps onto the scene right where Pharaoh is.
0: Le revela el sueño.
1: He reveals Pharaoh's dream to him or interprets it for him.
0: Y no solo eso.
1: And not only that.
0: Les da la solución.
1: He also gives him the solution because there was a problem that Pharaoh's in Pharaoh's dream, a major like worldwide catastrophe. And Joseph provided an answer to that problem.
0: Vas a tener muchos años de provisión, mucha comida.
1: You're
0: going to
1: have 7 years of plenty. You're going to have 7 great years.
0: Y vas a tener otros años sin nada.
1: And then you're going to have another 7 years of lack. You're going to have nothing.
0: Guarda toda la comida o mucha de la comida.
1: So then put away 10-20% of the food so that you have enough for the 7 years of lack.
0: Y cuando los otros pueblos tengan hambre, pues van a venir con nosotros.
1: And then when the other nations also, you know, go through this catastrophe, they're going to come to Egypt and we'll be able to sell and make a great
0: entonces,
1: profit.
0: Faraón dice, ¿para qué busco a alguien más? 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
1: So, what did Pharaoh say, he's like, well, why am I going to look for anybody else? This young man has the wisdom. He has the knowledge. I'm going to place him in charge of everything.
0: Hermano, mientras José era como esclavo.
1: So era while esclavo. Joseph was like a slave.
0: Él estaba aprendiendo a hacer negocios.
1: He was learning how to do business.
0: Él tenía conexión con Dios.
1: He had a connection with God.
0: Porque los años que vivió de esclavo y sirviendo a gente que no quería servirle.
1: Because those years while he was serving people he didn't want to serve, like Potiphar, or like while he was serving in the prison.
0: No los utilizó para quejarse.
1: He didn't use those years to complain. He
0: los
1: didn't
0: utilizó,
1: use those years to complain.
0: Los utilizó para aprender.
1: Yes, to complain or whine. He used those years. ¿Los usó para qué?
0: Para aprender.
1: He used those years to learn.
0: Porque el gran error de la iglesia.
1: Because the church's greatest mistake.
0: Que cuando estamos en la cárcel o en situaciones difíciles.
1: Is that when we're in difficult situations.
0: Se nos olvida adorar.
1: We forget to worship.
0: Se nos olvida clamar a Dios.
1: We forget to call out to God.
0: Se nos olvida agradecer a Dios.
1: Oh, we forget to be grateful to God.
0: Se nos olvida venir a la iglesia.
1: We forget to come to church.
0: Se nos olvida leer este libro.
1: We forget to read this book.
0: Se nos olvida quién nos llamó.
1: We forget who has called us.
0: Y tu momento más difícil.
1: And your most difficult moment.
0: El momento más difícil de José y más bajo de José.
1: You know, in Joseph's most difficult and his lowest moment.
0: Era en la cárcel.
1: In the prison.
0: Pero la cárcel fue la plataforma para llegar a la promesa de
1: Dios. But you know what? That prison was the platform that God used to raise him up.
0: A lo mejor esa enfermedad que tienes, ese dolor que tienes.
1: Perhaps that infirmity, that pain that you have, that sickness.
0: A lo mejor esa necesidad que tú tienes.
1: Maybe that need that you have, that area of lack.
0: Es la plataforma para que Dios te lleve a lo que Él te prometió.
1: Will be the platform that God uses to call, to move you where He wants you.
0: Yo le agradezco a Dios todos los momentos difíciles que yo he vivido.
1: I am grateful to the Lord all of the difficult moments that I have lived.
0: Porque esos me han hecho el hombre que hoy soy.
1: Because those have made me the man I now am.
0: Yo de niño, toda mi niñez dormía en el suelo, ¿no? 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
1: All of my childhood, I pretty much slept on the floor.
0: Ahora me dan una cama o lo que sea. 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
1: So now, and when I get to sleep on a bed, to me, it's like a palace.
0: Todos los lugares donde he dormido con ustedes han sido exageradamente lindos conmigo.
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0: Y a veces ustedes me preguntan, hermano, ¿está bien aquí que usted duerma?
1: And sometimes, you know, we tell him, is it all right, brother, that you sleep here?
0: Si supieran que ya quiero que se vayan para acostarme.
1: If only you knew, I want you to leave so I can lay down.
0: Porque esos momentos difíciles te han hecho la mujer y el hombre que hoy eres.
1: Because those same difficult, you know, trying times have made you the man and the woman you are today.
0: Porque cuando te quitan la barca.
1: Because when they take the boat away from you.
0: Entiendes que tienes el poder para caminar sobre las aguas.
1: You understand that you have the power to walk on water.
0: Amen.
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1: 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After these things, the word of the Lord came to Abram in a vision saying, do not be afraid, Abram. I am your shield, your exceedingly great reward. But Abram said, Lord God, what will you give me, seeing I go childless, and the heir of my house is Eleazar of Damascus? Then Abram said, look, you have given me no offspring. Indeed, one born in my house is my heir. And behold, the word of the Lord came to him, saying, this one shall not be your heir, but one who will come from your own body shall be your heir. Then God brought him outside and said, "Look now toward heaven and count the stars, if you are able to number them." And he said to him, "So shall your descendants be."
0: Yo me imagino a Abraham en su casita ahí de campaña, ¿no?
1: I imagine his, you know, Abram's like house, or it was a tent.
0: Y no había un niño corriendo, ¿no? Por todas partes.
1: And there was no child running around.
0: No había un niño quebrándole las tazas a Sara.
1: There wasn't a child that was breaking Sarah's, you know, pots.
0: No había a quien mandar para que le trajera otro café.
1: There was nobody to, you know, boss and say, "Hey, go get me coffee."
0: Y su visión limitaba la fe que tenía hacia Dios.
1: And Abram's vision limited his faith in God.
0: Porque constantemente como seres humanos nos limitamos por lo que vemos.
1: Because as human beings, that's what happens. We limit ourselves with what we can see.
0: Y juzgamos lo que Dios puede hacer conforme a lo que nuestros ojos pueden ver.
1: And we judge what God can do according to what we can see.
0: Entonces Dios le dijo, "Quiero que salgas."
1: And so what did God do? He said, "I want you to come out."
0: Y cuando volteó, le dijo, "Mira al cielo, si puedes contar las estrellas."
1: So he went out of the tent and he, you know, said, "Look at the stars. If you can count the stars, these will be the number of your descendants."
0: En dentro de su casa no había ni siquiera un niño.
1: See, he had to take him out of the house, the tent, because within that tent there were no children.
0: Pero fuera de su casa.
1: But outside of the tent, or outside
0: miraba
1: the home,
0: con los ojos de Dios.
1: He could see with God's eyes.
0: Y ahora podía mirar una descendencia.
1: And then he could see a descendancy.
0: Cuando tú estás en tu pequeña casita,
1: when you are in your very small house,
0: tú solamente ves los problemas que hay alrededor.
1: You only see the problems that surround you.
0: Pero cuando usted se mete a la oración,
1: but when you enter into that place of prayer,
0: y cuando viene la visión de Dios,
1: God then sends his vision.
0: Usted deja de ver problemas.
1: And you stop seeing problems.
0: Y ahora ve soluciones.
1: And then you start seeing solutions.
0: Ahora, usted deja de ver problemas y ve promesas.
1: So then you stop seeing problems and you start to see promises.
0: Si Dios te lo dijo, hermano.
1: If God told you,
0: te lo garantizo que lo va a hacer.
1: I guarantee you he will do it.
0: Si Dios te lo dijo,
1: if God told you, if he promised you,
0: él te lo garantiza.
1: He will guarantee it.
0: Porque cuando Dios habla, él crea.
1: Because when God speaks, he creates.
0: Cuando él te dice, tú vas a ser sano,
1: when he says you will be healed,
0: él está creando a la vez.
1: He's creating that healing at the same time.
0: Porque él no dijo, y sea la luz, y no pasó nada. Cuando él dijo, sea la luz, fue la luz creada.
1: Because just as he said, let there be light, there was light. When he said that there be light, there was not nothing. No, there was light.
0: Cuando él te dijo que te va a bendecir, ya la bendición está creada.
1: When he said, "I'm going to bless you," then that blessing has already been created.
0: Pero usted necesita seguir enfocado en Dios para seguir caminando en la promesa que Dios te dio.
1: But what we need to do is to focus on the Lord so that we can obtain that promise.
0: Porque cuando no obtenemos es porque dejamos de ver la promesa del Señor.
1: So when we don't receive that promise is because we've taken our eyes off the Lord and we're not walking towards that promise.
0: Para que usted pueda ver un milagro.
1: So that you are able to see a miracle.
0: Primero tiene que ver lo invisible.
1: You have to first see the invisible.
0: Porque la promesa de Dios es invisible a los ojos de la carne.
1: Because God's promises are invisible to fleshly eyes.
0: Pero a los ojos del espíritu está tangible.
1: But you know what? Through spiritual eyes, that promise is tangible.
0: ¿Qué le dijo Elías? Hey, quiero que vayas y mires a ver si cuando lo estaba orando porque lloviera. ¿Se acuerda?
1: You know, in the story of Elijah, when he's like praying and praying for rain, and then he sent his servant, go and see. He's praying, see if if there's some clouds.
0: Ve y asómate. Ve,
1: yeah,
0: fíjate.
1: Go look, see if there's some clouds as he's praying. So he sent his servant goes out. No, there's nothing.
0: Sigue. Ve otra vez.
1: So he's like, okay, I'm going to pray again. Okay, go check again. Are there any clouds? He comes back. No.
0: Ve otra vez.
1: Go back.
0: Ve tú. Digo, ahí voy, ¿no?
1: He's like, well, why don't you go? Okay, fine, I'll go. And he goes and checks.
0: Y de repente hay una nubecita.
1: And then he sees the smallest little cloud the shape of a fist.
0: Pues,
1: well, there's a little bitty cloud.
0: Él solamente miraba una pequeña nube.
1: All he saw was a small, tiny cloud.
0: Pero el espíritu de Elías ya percibía una lluvia.
1: But see, the spirit of Elijah, he already perceived the rain.
0: Que dijo, ve y dile al rey que se apure porque una
1: say?
0: Gran lluvia se acerca.
1: He said, go and tell the king that a great rainfall is coming.
0: Porque cuando Dios le dijo a Elías que iba a llover, ya la lluvia ya estaba.
1: Because when God had told Elijah that the rain was coming, that was it. It was done.
0: Solamente él tenía que permanecer en la
1: promesa. He had to remain in that place of promise.
0: Si Dios te dijo que tus hijos van a ser salvos.
1: If God has told you that your children will be saved.
0: No importa lo que estén haciendo ahorita.
1: It doesn't matter what they're doing right now.
0: No importa lo que anden haciendo por
1: it
0: allá.
1: It doesn't matter what they're doing in the world.
0: Ellos ya son salvos.
1: They are saved.
0: Porque cuando Dios habla, él crea.
1: Because when God speaks, he creates.
0: Y ahora usted necesita creer y permanecer en la promesa.
1: And you need to believe and stay and declare that promise.
0: Porque
1: stay
0: Dios,
1: in that promise.
0: Dios no tiene humor. Dios no está un día contento y un día triste.
1: You know, God doesn't have moods like we do, right? He's not like in a bad mood one day, sad mood another day. No, our God is consistent.
0: Cuando fuimos a Chiapas, me acuerdo que el vuelo salió a las 12 de la noche.
1: When we flew out to Chiapas, the flight left like at midnight.
0: Llegamos a las 5 de la mañana ya.
1: And we arrived to Chiapas at 5 in the morning.
0: Luego agarramos una van. Como 7 horas hasta donde íbamos.
1: And then we had to take a van 7 hours to where we were going.
0: Y yo iba pensando, si me ponen a predicar ahorita.
1: And I kept thinking, man, if they put me to preach right now.
0: Es más fácil que los maldiga que los bendiga.
1: It's a lot easier for me to curse them than to bless them.
0: Porque me sentía bien cansado.
1: Because I was so tired.
0: Pero Dios no es como yo.
1: But God is not like us.
0: Si me hubieran puesto a predicar ese día, Dios no le importa cómo yo me sienta. 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
1: If they would have put me to preach, God didn't care I was tired. He would have done something great because he doesn't need me, and he can forego my tiredness and still move.
0: Yo pensaba, si me ponen a predicar ahora, Dios no va a hacer nada porque no me siento con
1: I was thinking, oh gosh, if I preach right now, I don't think there'll be any miracles because I'm so tired.
0: Pero Dios no se mueve por como nosotros nos sentimos.
1: But God doesn't move according to how we feel.
0: Cuando
1: ooh,
0: él dice
1: oh,
0: que
1: well,
0: sí,
1: wait.
0: Sí.
1: God doesn't move according to how we feel. Okay.
0: Cuando dijo que sí, es sí.
1: When he says yes, it's yes.
0: Mire, una vez me pidió un hermano que orara por él.
1: One time I had a brother who asked me, you know, to pray for him.
0: Que después yo supe que él tenía depresión. Y ya no tenía ganas por vivir porque ya no se podía mover.
1: And later I learned that he was suffering from depression. He didn't want to live anymore because he was so he was depressed because he couldn't move.
0: Y me acuerdo que me dijo, hermano, ¿puedo orar por mí?
1: And I remember him asking me, brother, can you pray for me?
0: Eran como las 6 de la mañana.
1: It was about 6 in the morning.
0: Todavía no tomaba café.
1: Sounds right. I hadn't had my coffee yet.
0: Y les voy a ser sincero.
1: And I'm going to be honest.
0: Bueno, sí, padre, bendícelo y sánalo en el nombre de Jesús.
1: Lord, bless him, heal him in Jesus' name.
0: Es que ya estaba el café por estar, hermano, ¿usted cree?
1: Yeah, like, is the coffee ready yet, brother?
0: Entonces, ahora, el café ya estaba, entonces yo tenía que irme rápido porque si no me iban a tomar café.
1: The coffee was ready, so I had to go because I had to drink my coffee.
0: Me fui, yo no supe nada.
1: I left and I didn't know anything else.
0: Y a los años.
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5: 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El tiempo.

0: And he tells us, you know, he tells us in the book of Mark. There's a lot of things in the Bible.
1: En el libro de Marcos ahí nos
0: funny.
1: Dice que es, you know, tiene su sentido, sentido del humor.
0: They recognized that he was a follower of the Lord.
1: So reconocieron, dice, Marco, ese era uno de los que seguía al Señor Jesús.
0: So Mark kind of admits to this.
1: So Marcos admitió a eso.
0: I'm not finding a scripture I'm looking for right away, but yeah. But he, you know what they did?
1: ¿Sabe lo que le hicieron?
0: They said, well, that's one of his followers.
1: Dijeron, ese es uno de los que seguía a Jesús.
0: Where were the other disciples, by the way?
1: ¿Dónde están los otros discípulos?
0: They took off.
1: Se fueron.
0: You're not going to abandon the Lord, are you?
1: Usted no va a abandonar al Señor, ¿verdad?
0: Huh? He's got to go to trial, we'll go along with him.
1: Sí. Va a tener que ir a tribulación, pues vamos con él.
0: Now Peter tried to chop. He chopped off one of their ears.
1: ¿Qué pasó con Pedro cuando vinieron a apresar a Jesucristo? Le cortó un oído
0: him on the spot
1: al soldado.
0: Jesus hadn't taken the ear and put it back on the man's
1: y
0: head.
1: Y Jesucristo dijo no. El que vive por espada muere por espada.
0: I'm
1: so agarró el oído y se lo puso.
0: It's amazing, right? But Mark decided. He tells the story, but he doesn't really say it's him, but you know it is because he's referring to himself.
1: So dice la historia, no dice realmente que era él, pero podemos ver que se refiere a él.
0: And in that case, he followed, and they said, he's one of those disciples. Let's grab him.
1: So le reconocieron, dijeron, vamos a agarrarlo.
0: So they grabbed him, but they pulled that light little thing he had on off.
1: So...
0: And he ran home.
1: Lo agarraron y
0: they couldn't get him.
1: Al agarrarlo, yo creo lo agarraron de la bata, lo
0: he
1: que traía.
0: He ran home. He admits it. He ran home naked.
1: Se fue a casa desnudo.
0: He was an impetuous young man.
1: Era tremendo Marcos de joven.
0: Oh, thank you, Lord.
1: Gloria a Dios.
0: Thank you, Lord. Now, when Mark later goes to the mission field for the first time.
1: Más adelante,
0: with Paul and Barnabas,
1: cuando
0: who's his uncle.
1: Marcos va al campo misionero con,
0: I'm just giving you a little background here.
1: Con, with Paul and who else went? Barnabas.
0: Barnabas.
1: Fue con Pablo y Barnabas después en el campo misionero.
0: And Mark said, I want to go with you.
1: Marcos dijo, quiero ir
0: he had a heart for God.
1: Con ellos. Tenía un corazón para Dios.
0: But he's a young man. He's impetuous.
1: Pero era joven. You know, los jóvenes... You know, tienen esa energía.
0: And they went through several places and then they crossed over into what is today is Turkey.
1: So, iba con ellos, fueron diferentes lugares y después cruzaron a lo que es Turquía ahora.
0: And that was enough for his first
1: y
0: mission trip.
1: Recuérdese, Marcos dijo, suficiente y
0: ya he bailed out on him.
1: Se regresó, los
0: he
1: dejó.
0: Went back home to Jerusalem.
1: Regresó a Jerusalén.
0: This is too hard.
1: Dijo, no, es difícil. El trabajo misionero no es
0: fácil. I've seen a lot of people
1: fácil.
0: Go with us to the mission field. They went once or twice. And
1: yeah, he visto personas, nos
0: again.
1: Ha sucedido. Van al campo misionero pensando que es algo diferente y no es
0: you
1: lo
0: know,
1: que pensaban.
0: When it gets down where the rubber meets the road, it's a little different.
1: Cuando llegamos a la situación que
0: just an idealist.
1: Vemos la realidad de lo que es las misiones, el campo misionero, no... No es fácil.
0: So Paul and Barnabas continued, of course, and did their missionary
1: so
0: work.
1: Se regresó
0: came
1: Pablo
0: back
1: y Bernabé siguieron adelante.
0: Time to go again to the field.
1: Amen. Y regresaron y después al siguiente viaje misionero.
0: And Barnabas said, I want to take Mark again.
1: So Barnabas dijo, quiero llevar a Marcos otra
0: that
1: vez.
0: Paul said, that guy bailed out on us. I don't want anything to do with him.
1: Pablo dijo, no, ese se regresó, ese no quiero nada con él.
0: But Barnabas knew him better than that.
1: Pero Barnabé lo conocía muy bien.
0: So what happened? Barnabas and Mark.
1: ¿Qué sucedió? Barnabas.
0: Did another mission together.
1: Hicieron, y Marco hicieron otro viaje misionero juntos.
0: And Paul and another brother did their mission together.
1: Y Pablo con otro hermano hizo otro viaje misionero.
0: But later, Paul said, you know what? I was wrong.
1: Más adelante,
0: he had Mark come and preach
1: Pablo reconoció,
0: in some of the churches he founded.
1: Reconoció que, you know, cometió un error. Dijo, traigan a Marcos porque me es de provecho.
0: Huh?
1: Para que predicaran iglesias
0: come
1: que Pablo
0: in the same church, some
1: estableció.
0: Of the churches, and he said he's very profitable.
1: Dijo, traerlo para que prediquen en las iglesias que he plantado porque es de provecho.
0: He's just a young man, just getting into ministry. It's
1: era
0: not,
1: joven.
0: It's not all just...

0: Estaba empezando en
1: Glad
0: el
1: tidings and
0: ministerio.
1: everything's wonderful.
0: Amén. A veces pensamos, oh, las misiones, campo misionero, vamos
1: especially
0: con
1: missionary
0: una idea
1: work,
0: y no es.
1: Foreign places.
0: Especialmente lugares extranjeros.
1: Paul had to admit, you know what? He's profitable. Let him come to your church. He actually brought him to some of his churches.
0: So Marco se probó a
1: find,
0: sí mismo.
1: Let me give you three scriptures you can go home and read.
0: Pablo reconoció
1: 4:10,
0: que era de provecho.
1: Colossians 4:10.
0: Vamos a Colosenses.
1: Write it down. You can go home and read.
0: No,
1: these.
0: I have it.
1: Yeah, you have them. Yeah, I know you do.
0: Colosenses 4:10.
1: 2 Timothy 4:11.
0: Segunda de Timoteo 4:11.
1: Which is one, only one chapter, verses.
0: Y Filemón
1: 23 and 24.
0: 23, 24. Filemón es solo
1: Mark
0: un capítulo. Amén. Se menciona, habla de Marcos ahí. So, escríbalos
1: say,
0: y léalos después. Amén.
1: I'm teaching you how to work your Bible. You have to work your Bible to get things
0: aquí
1: from God.
0: Aquí en IMF aprendemos nuestra Biblia.
1: You can't just read one patches and say, I got it all. No, you don't.
0: No leer solo una escritura y
1: there's
0: decir,
1: lots of
0: ya
1: stuff
0: lo
1: in here.
0: No,
1: there's
0: no,
1: a lot of things in the Bible.
0: Hay muchas cosas desde Génesis a Apocalipsis.
1: And they're for our benefit.
0: Para nuestro beneficio.
1: They're for us to read and understand it.
0: Para leerlo y tener entendimiento de las escrituras.
1: Now, Mark wrote much of what Matthew wrote.
0: So, Marcos escribió mucho parecido a lo que Mateo escribió.
1: And Matthew, and both of them became traveling preachers, by the way.
0: Y los dos de ellos vinieron a ser
1: Matthew
0: predicadores
1: and Mark
0: que viajaban a diferentes lugares.
1: Were missionary evangelists and apostles.
0: Eran misioneros evangelistas.
1: Founding churches, bringing the gospel where it was not.
0: Llevaban el evangelio a las iglesias y otros lugares.
1: Let me tell you something.
0: Déjame le digo algo.
1: Matthew.
0: Mateo.
1: Matthew went to Ethiopia.
0: Fue a Etiopía.
1: And put his life into it.
0: Y entregó su vida ahí.
1: And they killed him there after a while.
0: Y dio su vida por Cristo. Fue un mártir de Cristo.
1: Pegged him to the ground. Drove stakes in his hands and feet.
0: So, muchos de los apóstoles igual los clavaron en cruces.
1: How many is listening real good?
0: ¿Cuánto me escucha, hermano?
1: You see, when you serve God, you've got to be ready to do whatever God asks you to
0: sí,
1: do.
0: Sí, cuando servimos a Dios, tenemos que estar dispuestos, hermano, a servirle 100%.
1: Thank you, Lord. Mark wound up going to Alexandria, Egypt.
0: Y Marcos,
1: after he traveled with Paul,
0: fue después que él viajó con Pablo, Marcos se fue a
1: Peter had repented
0: Egipto,
1: what he said about
0: Alexandria,
1: him.
0: Egipto.
1: They found Mark to be a very stable young man.
0: Marcos vino a ser un predicador estable.
1: He preached with Paul over in Turkey.
0: Predicó con Pablo en Turquía.
1: And then clear to the Babylonian area.
0: En el área también de Babilonia, incluyendo esa área.
1: But somehow he had opened doors to Egypt.
0: Y de una manera
1: I'm
0: Dios
1: not,
0: le
1: I'm
0: abrió
1: sorry,
0: puertas
1: not Egypt.
0: Alexandria.
1: Yeah, Alexandria, Egypt.
0: A Egipto.
1: And he went there and he helped pioneer the church in Egypt.
0: Fue ahí, ayudó, fue pionero de las iglesias en Egipto.
1: Matthew died in 60 AD.
0: Mateo murió en el 68
1: after
0: después
1: Christ.
0: De Cristo.
1: Mark died in 64 AD.
0: Y Marcos murió en el 64 después de Cristo.
1: If you trace all the workers for the Lord in that era of time,
0: si usted buscara todos los apóstoles, siervos de Dios en esa era, en ese tiempo,
1: a large number of them gave their lives.
0: Muchos de ellos fueron mártires.
1: For the gospel's sake.
0: Entregaron su vida por
1: so
0: causa
1: the world could
0: del
1: know
0: evangelio.
1: About Jesus.
0: Para que el mundo supiera de Jesucristo. 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
1: They paid the price,
0: pagaron
1: the price.
0: El precio.
1: You know what they did to Mark?
0: ¿Sabe lo que le hicieron a Marcos?
1: When he got to Egypt, he started speaking very boldly, as he always did, I guess.
0: Cuando llegó a Egipto, you know, hablaba con denuedo, la palabra.
1: I'm going to give you a little background there, and then I'm going to read you something.
0: Le voy a dar algo acerca de la vida de él.
1: I'm going to tell you something. The church is coming to a place where we're going to have to be like this.
0: ¿Sabe qué?
1: Déjame le ready to listen to me?
0: Los tiempos y la iglesia va a venir a un lugar y situación que vamos a tener que tener ese denuedo y pagar el precio por las cosas de
1: Everything
0: Cristo.
1: Is not lovely and beautiful out there.
0: No todo es
1: There's
0: hermoso
1: people that
0: y maravilloso
1: hate the gospel
0: ahí.
1: And hate Jesus and hate God.
0: Hay
1: pueblo and hate the Bible.
0: Que odia, es anticristo, anticristianismo, ante Dios, ante todo.
1: But I'll tell you something, if God's servants don't go to those places.
0: Pero ¿qué pasa si los siervos de Dios no están dispuestos a ir y llevar el evangelio?
1: They will not please God, number one.
0: No agradaría a Dios primeramente.
1: Number two.
0: Número dos.
1: Multitudes will be lost.
0: Multitudes se perderían.
1: Everywhere these men went, they won souls to the Lord.
0: Estos hombres
1: the church was built.
0: De Dios fueron dispuestos a entregar su vida
1: the
0: y por llevar el
1: was
0: evangelio.
1: Built on the blood of the martyrs,
0: y la iglesia fue edificada en la sangre de los mártires.
1: Are you listening real good?
0: ¿Me escucha, hermano?
1: This is not a game here.
0: Las
1: this
0: cosas
1: is life.
0: De Dios no es juego,
1: this is,
0: es vida.
1: This is life and death on the line.
0: Es serving vida God. Y muerte, you know, en el servir a Dios.
1: Now, I've got a lot of things here that from a book I had for a long time called Book of the Martyrs.
0: Este libro,
1: I encourage every one of you to go to the Bible bookstore
0: mártires.
1: Or to look it up on Amazon. They have this. I think that's where I got mine.
0: Busque, lea libros de la
1: and
0: voz
1: read the
0: de
1: stories
0: los mártires,
1: that are in
0: hermano.
1: Here.
0: Tienen historias verdaderas que le tocaría el corazón y sería un
1: the
0: ejemplo
1: voice of the martyrs,
0: para nuestra vida cristiana.
1: The voice of the martyrs, we used to go to their,
0: la voz
1: I
0: de los
1: you
0: mártires.
1: Went with us too. To
0: Fuimos
1: some of their conventions
0: varias
1: here.
0: Veces en las convenciones que hacían aquí en California.
1: Did you notice they haven't had too many for a while?
0: Últimamente,
1: Did you notice that?
0: No, ya no las han hecho.
1: You used to advertise, you know, they'd be at this church or that church.
0: Lo hacían en diferentes iglesias.
1: Brother Dan went with us.
0: Pastor Dan fue con nosotros.
1: Pastor Mike and Diana.
0: Alguna vez, Pastor Mike, Diana y otros
1: my
0: también.
1: My wife and I went.
0: Íbamos en grupo.
1: You know what I noticed?
0: ¿Sabe lo que noté?
1: When the men from the Voice of the Martyrs got up to tell their story,
0: cuando los hombres que tenían testimonio
1: I remember
0: de la voz
1: one
0: de
1: lady
0: mártires,
1: in particular, she was very upset because she had to listen to that.
0: El pastor mirando observaba personas ahí que no recibían, no estaban recibiendo lo que estaban hablando.
1: You know what's wrong in the Christian church here in America? We've thought it's all about us having fun.
0: ¿Sabe lo que pasa? Uno de los problemas aquí en la iglesia en América
1: or
0: es de que pensamos que es solo un ir y tener un
1: or
0: buen tiempo
1: a blessing.
0: Y que todo es pura bendición.
1: Not that we ever had to put anything into something.
0: No de que no hemos pasado por situaciones difíciles todos en nuestro caminar con el Señor.
1: These people gave their lives for the gospel.
0: Pero estos hombres dieron su vida por el evangelio.
1: I remember sitting behind a woman. We went to this church in, I believe it was in. Where do you live, brother?
0: Temecula.
1: That was one. And the lady in front of us was very upset as the man was giving his testimony.
0: So, like, la hermana que estaba ahí, obviamente era
1: you know why?
0: Estaba molesta.
1: Because in our churches, all they want to teach is the blessing.
0: ¿Sabe por qué? Porque en muchas iglesias
1: they don't want to teach the truth.
0: Le quieren predicar de bendición, no de la verdad.
1: They don't want to teach that we must give our lives completely to the Lord.
0: No quieren enseñar de que hay precio que pagar por causa de Cristo.
1: She was very upset. Brother Dan and I were watching her. She was very upset.
0: So, estaba molesta.
1: Well, you got something you wasn't expecting. You know what I noticed?
0: No esperaba eso.
1: You know what I noticed? We went to a couple other of those kind of meetings.
0: De igualmente
1: big
0: fuimos
1: churches.
0: A otro,
1: I guess they rented them because they were
0: convención
1: you know, get a good
0: de
1: crowd
0: la voz
1: that
0: de
1: way.
0: Los mártires.
1: There's one down here by, what's the city where that, where?
0: I don't know, it's in this other area.
1: Yeah.
0: Huescovina?
1: No. No, it's not West Covina. It's in Orange County. Maybe you went with us. I don't know. It was supposed to be a morning and evening service, a morning and afternoon service for the Voice of the Martyrs.
0: Iba a haber dos convenciones, una en la mañana, otra en la tarde.
1: After the morning, they
0: Después
1: closed
0: de la
1: it
0: convención
1: off.
0: En la mañana,
1: the church said, oh no, we have another
0: cerraron
1: thing going on
0: ya no les permitieron la segunda convención.
1: How many is listening today? That is not real Christianity.
0: Eso no es el verdadero cristianismo.
1: That's play Christianity.
0: Eso es jugar al cristianismo.
1: When you can't even tell what it's cost people to serve God, there's something wrong with your experience.
0: Cuando la gente no se ha dado cuenta, no sabe de la historia, cómo fue la iglesia establecida, de que estaban dispuestos a dar su vida.
1: There was men giving their testimony what they've been through when they were in Africa and come different places.
0: Era poderoso los testimonios que daban de cómo Dios muchos de ellos los liberó de la muerte.
1: They wanted to have fun.
0: No era lo que esperaban, no era lo que querían.
1: God is very angry with this. I can tell you that right now. He's tired of that kind of stuff.
0: Y Dios está cansado de estas cosas.
1: And many of those churches will not be around in a few years.
0: Y a través de los años, lo que estamos
1: viendo, that is not the move of God.
0: Muchas de esas iglesias,
1: the move of God is we come to Jesus and we surrender our lives and we serve Him with all of our hearts.
0: ¿Qué es acerca de nuestra vida con Jesucristo? 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
1: That's
0: Él,
1: what the Lord's looking for.
0: Nuestra vida le servimos con todo nuestro corazón y somos testimonio de quién es el Dios Todopoderoso
1: if you
0: que servimos.
1: Serve God with that in your heart, you'll never make it
0: si usted
1: a time
0: no
1: of
0: puede
1: trouble.
0: Servir a Dios de esa manera, no sé qué va a pasar.
1: I'm kind of off. I'm not off the subject. I'm just, this is, God's given me this right now. If you can't,
0: si usted
1: agree
0: no puede estar de acuerdo,
1: that we need to walk with God regardless of good or
0: Dios.
1: Bad times.
0: De acuerdo, okay? Si buenos tiempos o malos tiempos.
1: You want only good times and only fun times.
0: Si solo quiere buenos tiempos y de divertimiento tiempo.
1: My dear brother and sister, you're probably not going to make it.
0: Mi hermano probablemente no la va a hacer.
1: Because the first one that comes along from the Antichrist's throne and begins to put pressure, you'll see how many will quit.
0: Porque cuando vengan los tiempos de tribulación y venga la presión, entonces vamos a ver
1: Brother
0: la
1: Clank,
0: apostasía.
1: This is too strong. It's going to get stronger.
0: Eso está fuerte, sí, y se va a poner más
1: It
0: fuerte.
1: It needs to get real strong.
0: Necesita ponerse más
1: Because
0: fuerte.
1: Serving God is not a playtime.
0: Porque el servir a Dios no es un tiempo de divertimiento.
1: Now God is a good God and God can protect you.
0: God es un Dios
1: God can bless you.
0: De misericordia.
1: I mean, been blessed by God.
0: Un Dios que sabe bendecir. ¿Cuántos han sido bendecidos por Dios?
1: But there's more to serving God than just getting a blessing.
0: Pero es más de servir a Dios que solo venir por la bendición.
1: He wants all your heart.
0: Dios quiere
1: He wants all your life.
0: Toda su vida, su
1: He
0: corazón.
1: He wants all your service and attention
0: su servicio,
1: toward Him.
0: Y todo 100% los ojos en Él.
1: Many think they're doing great when they're doing terrible.
0: Muchos piensan que están, haciéndolo súper bien cuando no están agradando a Dios.
1: Now we ought to have a good time when we come to church. This isn't such a good time, is it, right now?
0: Tenemos buen tiempo cuando nos reunimos en
1: la iglesia. We can have a good time when we
0: Pero
1: come to church.
0: Ahorita no creo que sea muy buen tiempo.
1: But I'll tell you what we can also have is a reality time.
0: Pero también es bueno tener, ¿sabe qué, hermano? 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
1: Reality.
0: La realidad. Lo que
1: These
0: es.
1: These men. Including Mark.
0: Estos hombres, incluyendo el apóstol Marcos.
1: Every one of them.
0: Cada uno de ellos.
1: If you have not ever heard of this book, I suggest you get on the Amazon and get it. Fox's Book of Martyrs.
0: Google lo que sea, pero infórmese de los mártires que dieron su vida por Cristo.
1: This is an updated version that brings us right up to our day.
0: Esta versión nos trae a los días que estamos viviendo.
1: Over 100 different stories in here, the people who've given their lives for the Lord's work.
0: Cientos de historias que le va a tocar el corazón cuando la lea de pueblo que dio su vida por causa de Cristo.
1: Gone places that were perhaps dangerous.
0: El cual estuvieron dispuestos a ir a lugares peligrosos.
1: How much do you love the Lord?
0: ¿Cuánto más usted ama a Dios?
1: Did God so love the world that he did what? Sent his only son.
0: Dice, porque de tal manera amó Dios al
1: Did
0: mundo.
1: God know what was going to happen with Jesus?
0: Amen.
1: Absolutely. What happened to him?
0: ¿Qué le pasó a Jesucristo?
1: They killed him.
2: Que dio su hijo unigénito.
1: He shed his blood.
0: Ese para todo aquel que en el que no se pierda. Jesucristo derramó su sangre por usted y por mí.
1: Could we have made it to heaven without
0: para darnos la vida eterna?
1: No.
0: Para ir al cielo estar con él.
1: Now what's the church's job?
0: ¿Cuál es el trabajo entonces de la iglesia?
1: Is it to have dinners and a good time every weekend?
0: ¿Es solo tener buen tiempo, compañerismo?
1: Or is
0: comidas?
1: It to teach people and bring people to the place that the gospel must be spread through the entire earth?
0: O ser de testimonio, hablar de lo que es Cristo en nuestras vidas para que pueda ser Jesucristo
1: even
0: en la vida de ellos.
1: Dangerous places. Even places where it's dangerous to preach.
0: Aún dispuesto hay lugares que es peligroso.
1: Quiet in here.
0: Amen.
1: These men of God knew that. They knew all that.
0: Todos estos
1: but they went ahead and did
0: hombres
1: it.
0: De Dios lo sabían, pero estaban dispuestos a entregar su vida por el evangelio.
1: We want to see the works of God manifested.
0: Queremos ver las obras de Dios
1: amen.
0: Manifestarse.
1: Miracles,
0: milagros,
1: signs and wonders.
0: Señales, milagros, maravillas.
1: Did you know that comes with a price?
0: Usted sabía que eso sí lo puede ver, pero viene con
1: yeah,
0: un
1: that
0: precio.
1: Comes with a price. It'll
0: yeah.
1: cost something.
0: Le va a costar algo.
1: So in Mark chapter 13.
0: So Marcos 13.
1: I was kind of surprised when the Lord led me over here again.
0: oré, busqué a Dios y me trajo una
1: apparently
0: vez más a
1: apparently had
0: esto.
1: Something he wanted to say to everybody.
0: So yo predico lo que Dios me da.
1: Mark amen. 13.
0: Marcos ahí capítulo 13.
1: Let's read through it quickly if we can.
0: Vale, vamos a leer ahí rápidamente.
1: Okay.
0: You want to read in Spanish or English? You want to read it or I want to read it? Or you want to...
1: Well, how many could understand it all in Spanish? You can follow along. Because I can read it in English. Or I can read it in
0: and
1: English.
0: We follow
1: how many,
0: in Spanish?
1: How many would understand it if I just read it in English?
0: O lo, el pastor lo lee en inglés, usted léalo en español en su Biblia.
1: And we don't have to translate it
0: yeah,
1: all.
0: So
1: just follow time. Me.
0: Okay.
1: Mark 13, verse 1.
0: Marcos 13:1.
1: He went out of the temple... One of his disciples said unto him, Master, see what manner of stones this buildings are here. And Jesus answered, verse 2, and said unto him, Seest thou these great buildings? There shall not be left one stone or another that shall not be thrown down. That was before the temple was attacked and
0: eso
1: destroyed.
0: Fue antes de que el templo
1: just
0: fuera
1: after
0: atacado.
1: 70 AD is when that happened.
0: Después antes del 70.
1: And as he sat upon the Mount of Olives over against the temple, Peter and James and John and Andrew asked him privately, Tell us, when shall these things be, and what shall be the sign when all these things shall be fulfilled? Verse 5, And Jesus answered them, said, beginning to say, Take heed, lest any man deceive you. For many shall come in my name, saying, I am Christ, and deceive many. And when you shall hear of wars and rumors of wars, be not troubled, for such things nuts need be, but the end shall not be yet. Nation shall rise against nation, kingdom against kingdom, and there shall be earthquakes in divers places. There will be famines and troubles, and these are the beginnings of sorrow. Wow. Take heed to yourselves, verse 9, for they shall deliver you up to councils and in the synagogues, and you shall be beaten. Thank you so much, Lord. And you shall be brought before rulers and kings for my name's sake as a testimony against them. Number 10, verse 10. Listen carefully. Why are we in missionary work? Here it is right here. And the gospel must first be published or preached among all nations.
0: Por eso es que somos un ministerio misionero.
1: Among what? How many nations?
0: ¿Cuántas
1: all
0: nations. Todas las naciones.
1: But when they, but then they shall deliver you up, and when they lead you and deliver you up, take no thought beforehand what you shall speak, neither do you premeditate. Whatsoever shall be given to you in that hour, they'll that speak you. For it is not you that speak, but the Holy Ghost.
0: Amen.
1: Wow. Now the brother shall be betrayed, and the shall betray the brother to death. In other words, people will turn in each other. To get favor with the government, the father, the son, the children shall rise up against their parents and cause them to be put to death. That don't sound like
0: esos,
1: a very happy time, does
0: esos
1: it?
0: Tiempos van a venir.
1: And you shall be, verse 13, you shall be hated of all nations for my name's sake. But he that shall do what? Endure unto the end, the same shall be
0: el que persevere saved. Hasta el fin, este será salvo.
1: But when you shall see the abomination, here's a signal right here.
0: Aquí está
1: when
0: la
1: you
0: señal,
1: shall
0: hermano.
1: See the abomination of desolation spoken of by Daniel the prophet standing where it ought not, let him that readeth and understand and let them be if you're in Judea, flee to the mountains. Well, what's he talking about here?
0: ¿De qué está hablando aquí, hermano?
1: The abomination of desolation.
0: Dice, pero
1: who
0: cuando
1: is
0: vea
1: that?
0: La abominación desoladora.
1: Let me put it in everyday language. That's the Antichrist.
0: Eso es, está hablando del anticristo.
1: Have we seen him yet?
0: ¿Ya se ha manifestado?
1: Huh? Has he appeared yet? When he does, it's getting
0: no
1: close
0: se ha manifestado,
1: to being over.
0: Pero cuando se manifieste,
1: and where will he be?
0: Lo vamos a saber.
1: He
0: ¿dónde
1: will
0: va a
1: actually, there has to be a rebuilt Jewish temple shortly, because we don't
0: se
1: have
0: va
1: one
0: a manifestar
1: right now.
0: En el templo. Entonces,
1: temple
0: tiene que ser reconstruido ese templo en
1: there's
0: Jerusalén.
1: A Muslim temple up there.
0: Hay un templo musulmán ahí.
1: A bunch of land, you could build another temple up there. The walls down in front where they prayed. Where they pray.
0: En la pared esa donde ellos oran, se tiene que levantar.
1: One of these days we're going to see them begin construction.
0: Uno
1: of that
0: de estos
1: temple.
0: Días vamos a ver que van a empezar a construir ese templo.
1: And this man of sin is going to take his place in the temple.
0: Este hombre de pecado.
1: You know who that man of sin is? The Antichrist.
0: Que es el anticristo.
1: And Jesus says, when you see that, if you're in Jerusalem, when you see that, get out of there.
0: Jesucristo dice, cuando eso suceda, si usted está
1: flee to
0: en
1: the
0: Jerusalén,
1: mountain.
0: Huya las montañas.
1: Verse 14. Let him that's on the housetop not go down even to get your clothes together, to take anything out of his house. Let him that is in the field not turn back again for to take up his garment.
0: So, si está en la
1: have
0: azotea,
1: we seen that yet?
0: Ni vaya a la casa. Amen.
1: Have we seen anything like that yet?
0: O si está en el campo, ni regrese a agarrar nada. No
1: then
0: hemos
1: the
0: visto
1: time
0: eso
1: hasn't
0: todavía.
1: Yet come, but it's coming.
0: El tiempo no ha venido eso, pero
1: it's coming,
0: viene,
1: folks.
0: Está
1: it's
0: en camino.
1: It's not time to play with God.
0: ¿Cuál es el tiempo? ¿Qué tiempo es? No es tiempo de jugar
1: God
0: con Dios.
1: God knows how to protect us. God knows how to get us around
0: Dios sabe
1: these
0: cómo
1: things.
0: Protegernos y cómo cuidarnos y sustentarnos.
1: He's warning us right here in the book of Mark. Matthew says exactly the same thing.
0: Mateo lo dice y Marco lo dice igualmente.
1: Woe unto them that are with child and to them that gave suck in those days. And pray ye that your flight be not in the winter.
0: Dice, ay de las que estén en cintas.
1: I just assume not be in Texas
0: y de las
1: right now.
0: Que críen en aquellos días. O que sea tiempo de invierno cuando Él venga.
1: For in those days shall be affliction as was not from the beginning of creation of which God created unto this time, neither shall be again.
0: No hemos visto tribulación como la tribulación que va a ser.
1: And except the Lord had shortened those days, no flesh should be saved. But for the elect, the chosen ones, whom he has chosen, he will shorten the days.
0: I'm going to read that one. Dice, versículo 20, dice, y si el Señor no hubiese acortado aquellos días, nadie sería salvo. Mas por causa de los escogidos, Él escogió, acortó aquellos días.
1: Verse 21, you got a warning here about false Christ.
0: Versículo 21 tiene una advertencia aquí de falsos Cristos.
1: If any man say to you, lo, here is Christ, or lo, there he is, believe him not.
0: Entonces, si alguno le dijere, mirad, aquí está el Cristo, o mirad, allí está, no le creáis.
1: For false Christ and false prophets shall arise and show signs and wonders to seduce, if it were possible, even the very elect.
0: Dice, porque se levantarán falsos Cristos y falsos profetas y harán señales y prodigios para engañar, si fuese posible, aún a los escogidos.
1: But take heed, behold, I have before time, I have fourfold foretold you all these things.
0: Dice, Él ya nos ha hablado de esto, dice
1: but in
0: Jesucristo.
1: Those days after, hello? In those, when is it? In those days after
0: dice,
1: the tribulation.
0: Aquellos días, dice, muy claro ahí, después de aquella tribulación.
1: We're all beginning to escape the great tribulation. We'll escape it because we've been in church right now.
0: Oh, no, es que nos vamos a ir en el rapto y no vamos a pasar por la gran tribulación.
1: That's a lie.
0: Es mentira.
1: That's a lie produced by people who haven't read the Word of God.
0: Producida por personas o que no conoce bien la
1: but
0: palabra
1: in those
0: Dios
1: days
0: no
1: after the that tribulation, the sun shall be darkened and the moon shall not give her light.
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0: Ese es tu Dios, hermano, ese es mi Dios.
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1: We were walking in this place where there were no homes, there's nothing there.
0: Y usted sabe, acá en estos lados no caminamos mucho, ¿verdad?
1: And you know, over here on this side in the U.S., we don't walk a whole lot here.
0: Entonces caminamos por la selva.
1: So we walked through the jungle.
0: Yo sentía que andaba buscando a King Kong, no sé. No.
1: I felt like I was looking for King Kong.
0: Y de regreso ya veníamos a donde estaban los carros.
1: And then when we came back, we came back to the area where the cars were parked.
0: Y no había nada ahí, ¿no?
1: And there was like literally nothing there.
0: Y le digo a un hermano, ¿cómo se me antoja un café aquí?
1: And I told a brother that was there, I was like, man, I wish I had some coffee. Christian.
0: Ya había poco sol y estaba fresco en ese lugar.
1: Very little. The sun was going down. It was getting really cool out.
0: Y cuando llegamos donde estaban los carros.
1: And when we arrived to where the cars were parked.
0: Salió una señora, no sé de dónde.
1: A woman came out. I have no idea where she came from.
0: Una olla así grande.
1: With an olla, with a pot really big.
0: Con café de olla.
1: With café de olla. This is like one of the best coffees
0: y,
1: ever.
0: Hermano.
1: Café de olla. So,
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1: And I was expecting like the chariot of fire to come for this woman.
0: Porque Dios te bendice donde Él te mandó.
1: Because you know what? God will bless you where He sends you.
0: Si Él te llevó al desierto, allá te va a llenar de peces.
1: You know what? If He takes you to the desert, that's where He's going to fill you with fish.
0: Solamente tenemos que entender que debemos de estar donde Dios nos mandó.
1: What we need to understand is we need to be where God has sent us.
0: Porque a veces Dios no nos manda donde está muy cómodo, ¿verdad?
1: Because you know what? God doesn't always send us where it's very comfortable.
0: A veces dormimos donde no quisiéramos dormir.
1: Sometimes we sleep where we don't want to sleep.
0: Ah, ustedes tienen un pastor. Tenemos un pastor que anduvo por lugares donde me imagino que no quería estar.
1: You know, we have our pastor, Plank, who was, I imagine, in places that he's traveled throughout the world. He was in places that he didn't necessarily want to be in or at.
0: Tal vez la hermana Connie no tenía sus cremas para comprar.
1: You know, like
0: allá.
1: Sister Connie, she didn't have her creams.
0: Pero allá Dios suplió y Dios bendijo porque si Dios te lleva, Dios te bendice.
1: But you know, when they were in those places, God showed up and He supplied. Why? Because they were there where God wanted them to be.
0: Genesis 41.
1: Let's go to Genesis 40, verse 1.
0: Aconteció después de estas cosas que el copero del rey de Egipto y el panadero delinquieron contra su señor, el rey de Egipto. 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
1: Okay, Genesis 40 verses 1 through 4. It came to pass after these things that the butler and the baker of the king of Egypt offended their lord, the king of Egypt, and Pharaoh was angry with his two officers, the chief butler and the chief baker. So he put them in custody in the house of the captain of the guard, in the prison, the place where Joseph was confined. And the captain of the guard charged Joseph with them, put Joseph in charge, and he served them. So they were in custody for a while.
0: Escuche, José era un joven diferente a los demás.
1: Joseph was a young man, very different from the rest.
0: Obediente.
1: He was obedient.
0: Y tuvo una visión del Señor.
1: And he had a vision from God.
0: Que lo iba a poner en un lugar de privilegio.
1: That he was going to place him in a place of privilege.
0: Y se lo contó a sus hermanos.
1: And he made the mistake of telling his brothers.
0: Y fue el peor error que pudo haber hecho.
1: Worst mistake he could have made.
0: Sus hermanos se enojaron.
1: Because his brothers got mad at him.
0: No sé si se enojaron mucho, pero lo querían matar.
1: I don't know if they were a little mad because they wanted to kill him.
0: Lo echaron a un pozo.
1: They threw him in a pit.
0: Y su hermano, el más grande, lo estaba defendiendo.
1: And the oldest one was trying to defend him, so at least they wouldn't kill him.
0: No, no, no, no, no, no lo matemos.
1: No, let's not kill him.
0: Y José dijo, uff.
1: And so Joseph was like, oh, thank goodness.
0: Mejor vendamos como esclavo.
1: You know what? Let's sell him as a slave instead.

0: instead.
1: Entonces José es vendido como esclavo.
0: So Joseph is sold as a slave.
1: Llega a la casa de Potifar.
0: And then he arrives at Potiphar's house.
1: Y está sirviendo ahí a Potifar y tiene un buen lugar.
0: He's serving Potiphar. He has a good place there. Pero, Potiphar places him in charge of his household.
1: Pero José era como los de aquí de Misiones Internacionales, ¿verdad? De buen parecer.
0: But Joseph is like the man of IMF. He's really good looking.
1: Hasta que le dicen algo bonito a Rafa, ¿no? y la esposa de Faraón se fija en José.
0: And unfortunately, Potiphar's wife took a look at Joseph.
1: José, good looking Joseph. Qué bonita se te ve esa camisa.
0: Oh, Joseph, that shirt looks great on you.
1: Qué bonito peinado.
0: What a great haircut.
1: Llegó un momento donde esta mujer quiso estar con José.
0: And there was a moment where this woman tried to, you know, seduce Joseph.
1: Pero este joven había tenido una visión de Dios.
0: But this young man had received a vision from God.
1: Algo que nadie podía ver.
0: A vision that nobody else could see and
1: nadie
0: know.
1: Nadie podía siquiera entenderlo.
0: And nobody could really understand it.
1: Ni su papá Jacob entendía la visión que se le había dado a José.
0: Even his dad Jacob could not understand the vision that God had given Joseph.
1: Pero este joven sabía.
0: But this young man knew.
1: Que aunque sus hermanos no lo quisieran.
0: That even though his brothers didn't love him.
1: Que aunque había sido vendido como esclavo.
0: Even though he was sold as a slave.
1: Y aunque era un esclavo.
0: And even though he was a slave.
1: Él sabía que el que se lo había prometido lo iba a cumplir.
0: He knew that the God who had promised him what he was going to do, you know, was his God, and he was going to fulfill that promise.
1: Entonces José dijo, ¿tú crees que yo me voy a rebajar?
0: So Joseph's like, do you think I'm going to come down, stoop down to this level and be with you?
1: Es más, esos zapatos ni te quedan.
0: Those shoes don't even fit you. They don't become you.
1: Y José prefiere ir a la cárcel antes que pecar contra Dios.
0: And Joseph preferred to go to jail than to sin before God.
1: Porque el que carga una visión.
0: Because that person who carries God's vision.
1: Sabe que ningún pecado vale la pena.
0: Knows that there is no sin that is worth it.
1: Entonces José está en la cárcel.
0: So then after that Joseph is placed in prison.
1: Pero algo que me llama la atención de José.
0: But something that stands out about Joseph.
1: Que José siempre se movía con inteligencia y con conocimiento de Dios.
0: Joseph always moved with God's wisdom and intelligence, like knowledge of God.
1: Y con integridad.
0: And with integrity.
1: Si usted conoce a alguien con integridad, hermano.
0: If you know somebody with integrity.
1: Si usted tiene un amigo con integridad.
0: If you have a friend with integrity.
1: No lo deje ir porque hay pocos.
0: Don't let them go because they are few and far between.
1: Entonces, José servía con excelencia.
0: So when Joseph served, even in prison, he served with excellence.
1: Dice la Biblia que el encargado ahora lo dejó a él para que él controlara la cárcel.
0: So even the prison, the warden of the prison left Joseph in charge because he knew he could trust him and he would do a good job in managing the prison.
1: Entonces llegó el panadero y llegó el copero que habían pecado contra Faraón.
0: So the
1: ¿no?
0: chief butler and baker, the king's or the pharaoh's baker and butler, they had offended the Pharaoh, so he sent them to this prison.
1: Pero resulta que estos dos dormían mucho porque tuvieron un sueño.
0: But as a result of being in prison, they were sleeping a lot because they each had a vision or they each had a dream.
1: Y este sueño los había impactado demasiado.
0: And this dream impacted them to an extent where they shared it.
1: Y ellos platicando entre ellos, es que yo tuve un sueño y
0: and they were, you know, speaking amongst themselves, oh, I had this dream, and the other ones, oh, I had this dream.
1: Entonces José,
0: then Joseph,
1: aunque estaba en la cárcel,
0: even though he was in prison,
1: seguía teniendo conexión con su Dios.
0: Still had connection with his God.
1: Porque no importa donde tú estés.
0: Because it doesn't matter where you are.
1: Lo que importa es que sigas teniendo conexión con el cielo.
0: What matters that you continue to have that connection with God.
1: Tengo una promesa, estoy en la cárcel, pero yo sé que el que me llamó es el que me va a sostener.
0: Yeah, I'm in prison, but I know that the one who called me is sustaining me.
1: José le revela el sueño al copero y le dice, mira, lo que significa tu sueño es que en 3 días tú vas a estar trabajando otra vez con Faraón.
0: Oh, so then what Joseph does is he interprets the dream. So for the cupbearer, he said, your dream, what it means is that in 3 days you're going to be restored to your position and you'll be serving the Pharaoh again.
1: Y el panadero le dijo, yo también tuve un sueño.
0: And then the baker's like, oh, I also had a dream.
1: Y se lo platicó.
0: And he told him his dream.
1: Y José le dijo, tú te vas a morir.
0: And so Joseph's like, after hearing that, he's like, okay, in 3 days you die.
1: Entonces muere el panadero y dejan al copero en la, allá con Faraón.
0: So the baker is executed, and then the cupbearer is restored to his position, and he's serving Pharaoh once again.
1: En eso el Faraón tiene un sueño.
0: And during that time, a little bit afterwards, it wasn't even immediately, or sometime then, Pharaoh had a dream.
1: Y nadie podía resolver el sueño que había tenido Faraón.
0: And nobody could interpret the dream that Pharaoh had.
1: Ni los magos, ni los brujos, ni nadie podía.
0: None of the witches, none of the magicians, nobody could figure out what or interpret Pharaoh's dream.
1: Entonces el copero se recordó de José.
0: And then after a long time, then the cupbearer remembered Joseph.
1: Allá en la cárcel hay un joven diferente a todos los que yo he conocido.
0: There in the prison was a young man different than any I've ever known.
1: Mandan a traer a José.
0: So they go and bring Joseph before Pharaoh.
1: Y José le interpreta el sueño a Faraón.
0: And Joseph interprets Pharaoh's dream.
1: Y no solamente le interpreta el sueño.
0: And not only does he interpret Pharaoh's dream.
1: Porque allá había un relajo, ¿no?, en la oficina de Faraón.
0: Because there was like this big, you know, there was a big like chaos there in Pharaoh's, you know, his office. Because Pharaoh said, if nobody can interpret this dream for me, I'm going to get rid of all of you, right? So everybody was like panicked.
1: Tenemos que trabajar tiempo extra porque no,
0: we're
1: going
0: to have to work
1: resolver.
0: Overtime to figure out this dream.
1: Entonces cuando José pisa el lugar donde está Faraón.
0: So when Joseph steps onto the scene right where Pharaoh is.
1: Le revela el sueño.
0: He reveals Pharaoh's dream to him or interprets it for him.
1: Y no solo eso.
0: And not only that.
1: Les da la solución.
0: He also gives them the solution because there was a problem that Pharaoh's dream, a major like worldwide catastrophe. And Joseph provided an answer to that problem.
1: Vas a tener muchos años de provisión, mucha comida.
0: You're going to have 7 years of plenty. You're going to have 7 great years.
1: Y vas a tener otros años sin nada.
0: And then you're going to have another 7 years of lack. You're going to have nothing.
1: Guarda toda la comida o mucha de la comida.
0: So then put away 10, 20% of the food so that you have enough for the 7 years of lack.
1: Y cuando el otro pueblo, los otros pueblos tengan hambre, pues van a venir con nosotros.
0: And then when the other nations also, you know, go through this catastrophe, they're going to come to Egypt and will be able to sell and make a great
1: entonces,
0: profit.
1: Faraón dice, para que busco a alguien más, si este es sabio, es inteligente y tiene a Dios, pues que él se encargue de eso.
0: So, what did Pharaoh say? He's like, well, why am I going to look for anybody else? This young man has the wisdom, he has the knowledge, I'm going to place him in charge of everything.
1: Hermano, mientras José era como esclavo.
0: So, era while esclavo. Joseph was like a slave,
1: él estaba aprendiendo a hacer negocios.
0: He was learning how to do business.
1: Él tenía conexión con Dios.
0: He had a connection with God.
1: Porque los años que vivió de esclavo y sirviendo a gente que no quería servirle.
0: Because those years while he was serving people he didn't want to serve, like Potiphar, or like while he was serving in the prison,
1: no los utilizó para quejarse.
0: He didn't use those years to complain. He didn't use those years to complain.
1: Los utilizó para aprender.
0: Yes, to complain or whine. He used those years. ¿Los usó para qué?
1: Para aprender.
0: He used those years to learn.
1: Porque el gran error de la iglesia.
0: Because the church's greatest mistake.
1: Que cuando estamos en la cárcel o en situaciones difíciles.
0: Is that when we're in difficult situations.
1: Se nos olvida adorar.
0: We forget to worship.
1: Se nos olvida clamar a Dios.
0: We forget to call out to God.
1: Se nos olvida agradecer a Dios.
0: Oh, we forget to be grateful to God.
1: Se nos olvida venir a la iglesia.
0: We forget to come to church.
1: Se nos olvida leer este libro.
0: We forget to read this book.
1: Se nos olvida quién nos llamó.
0: We forget who has called us.
1: Y tu momento más difícil.
0: And your most difficult moment.
1: El momento más difícil de José y más bajo de José.
0: You know, in Joseph's most difficult and his lowest moment.
1: Era en la cárcel.
0: In the prison.
1: Pero la cárcel fue la plataforma para llegar a la promesa de Dios.
0: But you know what? That prison was the platform that God used to raise him up.
1: A lo mejor esa enfermedad que tienes, ese dolor que tienes.
0: Perhaps That infirmity, that pain that you have, that sickness.
1: A lo mejor esa necesidad que tú tienes.
0: Maybe that need that you have, that area of lack.
1: Es la plataforma para que Dios te lleve a lo que Él te prometió.
0: Will be the platform that God uses to call, to move you where He wants you.
1: Yo le agradezco a Dios todos los momentos difíciles que yo he vivido.
0: I am grateful to the Lord all of the difficult moments that I have lived.
1: Porque esos me han hecho el hombre que hoy soy.
0: Because those have made me the man I now am.
1: Yo de niño, toda mi niñez dormía en el suelo, ¿no? 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
0: All of my childhood I pretty much slept on the floor.
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0: So now, and when I get to sleep on a bed, to me it's like a palace.
1: Todos los lugares donde he dormido con ustedes han sido exageradamente lindos conmigo.
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1: Y a veces ustedes me preguntan, hermano, ¿está bien aquí que usted duerma?
0: And sometimes, you know, we tell him, is it all right, brother, that you sleep here?
1: Si supieran que ya quiero que se vayan para acostarme.
0: If only you knew, I want you to leave so I can lay down.
1: Porque esos momentos difíciles te han hecho la mujer y el hombre que hoy eres.
0: Because those same difficult, you know, trying times have made you the man and the woman you are today.
1: Porque cuando te quitan la barca.
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1: Entiendes que tienes el poder para caminar sobre las aguas.
0: You understand that you have the power to walk on water.
1: Amén.
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0: 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After these things, the word of the Lord came to Abram in a vision, saying, do not be afraid, Abram. I am your shield, your exceedingly great reward. But Abram said, Lord God, what will you give me, seeing I go childless, and the heir of my house is Eleazar of Damascus? Then Abram said, look, you have given me no offspring. Indeed, one born in my house is my heir. And behold, the word of the Lord came to him, saying, this one shall not be your heir, but one who will come from your own body shall be your heir. Then he, God, brought him outside and said, look now toward heaven and count the stars, if you are able to number them. And he said to him, so shall your descendants be.
1: Yo me imagino a Abraham en su casita ahí de campaña, ¿no?
0: I imagine his, you know, Abram's like house, or actually was a tent.
1: Y no había un niño corriendo, ¿no? Por todas partes.
0: And there was no child running around.
1: No había un niño quebrándole las tazas a Sara.
0: There wasn't a child that was breaking Sarah's, you know, pots.
1: No había a quien mandar para que le trajera otro café.
0: There was nobody to, you know, boss and say, hey, go get me coffee.
1: Y su visión limitaba la fe que tenía hacia Dios.
0: And Abram's vision limited his faith in God.
1: Porque constantemente como seres humanos nos limitamos por lo que vemos.
0: Because as human beings, that's what happens. We limit ourselves with what we can see.
1: Y juzgamos lo que Dios puede hacer conforme a lo que nuestros ojos pueden ver.
0: And we judge what God can do according to what we can see.
1: Entonces Dios le dijo, quiero que salgas.
0: And so what did God do? He said, I want you to come out.
1: Y cuando volteó, le dijo, mira el cielo, si puedes contar las estrellas.
0: So he went out of the tent and he, you know, said, look at the stars. If you can count the stars, these will be the number of your descendants.
1: En dentro de su casa no había ni siquiera un niño.
0: See, he had to take him out of the house, the tent, because within that tent there were no children.
1: Pero fuera de la, su casa.
0: But outside of the tent, or outside the home,
1: con los ojos de Dios,
0: he could see with God's eyes.
1: Y ahora podía mirar una descendencia.
0: And then he could see a descendancy.
1: Cuando tú estás en tu pequeña casita,
0: when you are in your very small house,
1: tú solamente ves los problemas que hay alrededor.
0: You only see the problems that surround you.
1: Pero cuando usted se mete a la oración,
0: but when you enter into that place of prayer,
1: y cuando viene la visión de Dios,
0: God then sends his vision.
1: Usted deja de ver problemas.
0: And you stop seeing problems.
1: Y ahora ve soluciones.
0: And then you start seeing solutions.
1: Ahora, usted deja de ver problemas y ve promesas.
0: So then you start seeing, you stop seeing problems and you start to see promises.
1: Si Dios te lo dijo, hermano.
0: If God told you,
1: te lo garantizo que lo hace.
0: I guarantee you he will do it.
1: Si Dios te lo dijo,
0: if God told you, if he promised you,
1: él te lo garantiza.
0: He will guarantee it.
1: Porque cuando Dios habla, él crea.
0: Because when God speaks, he creates.
1: Cuando él te dice, tú vas a ser sano,
0: when he says you will be healed,
1: él está creando a la vez.
0: He's creating that healing at the same time.
1: Porque él no dijo y sea la luz y no pasó nada. Cuando él dijo sea la luz, fue la luz creada.
0: Because just as he said, let there be light, there was light. When he said that there be light, there was not nothing. No, there was light.
1: Cuando él te dijo que te va a bendecir, ya la bendición está creada.
0: When he said, I'm going to bless you, then that blessing has already been created.
1: Pero usted necesita seguir enfocado en Dios para seguir caminando en la promesa que Dios te dio.
0: But what we need to do is to focus on the Lord so that we can obtain that promise.
1: Porque cuando no obtenemos es porque dejamos de ver la promesa del Señor.
0: So when we don't receive that promise is because we've taken our eyes off the Lord and we're not walking towards that promise.
1: Para que usted pueda ver un milagro.
0: So that you are able to see a miracle.
1: Primero tiene que ver lo invisible.
0: You have to first see the invisible.
1: Porque la promesa de Dios es invisible a los ojos de la carne.
0: Because God's promises are invisible to fleshly eyes.
1: Pero a los ojos del espíritu está tangible.
0: But you know what? Through spiritual eyes, that promise is tangible.
1: ¿Qué le dijo Elías? Hey, quiero que vayas y mires a ver si cuando lo estaba orando porque lloviera. ¿Se acuerda?
0: You know, in the story of Elijah, when he's like praying and praying for rain, and then he sent his servant, go and see. He's praying, see if the, you know, if there's some clouds.
1: Ve y asómate. Ve,
0: yeah,
1: fíjate.
0: Go look, see if there's some clouds as he's praying. So he sent his servant, and his servant goes out. No, there's nothing. So he's like, okay, I'm going to pray again. Okay, go check again. Are there any clouds? He comes back. No. Go back. He's like, well, why don't you go? Okay, fine, I'll go. And he goes and checks.
1: Y de repente hay una nubecita,
0: and then he sees the smallest little cloud the shape of a fist. Well, there's a little bitty cloud.
1: Él solamente miraba una pequeña nube.
0: All he saw was a small, tiny cloud.
1: Pero el espíritu de Elías ya percibía una lluvia.
0: But see, the spirit of Elijah, he already perceived the rain.
1: Que dijo, ve y dile al rey que se apure porque una
0: say?
1: Gran lluvia se acerca.
0: He said, go and tell the king that a great rainfall is coming.
1: Porque cuando Dios le dijo a Elías que iba a llover, ya la lluvia ya estaba.
0: Because when God had told Elijah that the rain was coming, That was it. It was done.
1: Solamente él tenía que permanecer en la promesa.
0: He had to remain in that place of promise.
1: Si Dios te dijo que tus hijos van a ser salvos.
0: If God has told you that your children will be saved.
1: No importa lo que estén haciendo ahorita.
0: It doesn't matter what they're doing right now.
1: No importa lo que anden haciendo por
0: it
1: allá.
0: It doesn't matter what they're doing in the world.
1: Ellos ya son salvos.
0: They are saved.
1: Porque cuando Dios habla, él crea.
0: Because when God speaks, he creates.
1: Y ahora usted necesita creer y permanecer en la promesa.
0: And you need to believe and stay and declare that promise.
1: Porque
0: stay
1: Dios,
0: in that promise.
1: Dios no tiene humor. Dios no está un día contento y un día triste.
0: You know, God doesn't have moods like we do, right? He's not like in a bad mood one day, sad mood another day. No, our God is consistent.
1: Cuando fuimos a Chiapas, me acuerdo que el vuelo salió a las 12 de la noche.
0: When we flew out to Chiapas, the flight left like at midnight.
1: Llegamos a las 5 de la mañana ya.
0: And we arrived to Chiapas at 5 in the morning.
1: Luego agarramos una van. Como 7 horas hasta donde íbamos.
0: And then we had to take a van 7 hours to where we were going.
1: Y yo iba pensando, si me pueden a predicar ahorita.
0: And I kept thinking, man, if they put me to preach right now.
1: Es más fácil que los maldiga que los bendiga.
0: It's a lot easier for me to curse them than to bless them.
1: Porque me sentía bien cansado.
0: Because I was so tired.
1: Pero Dios no es como yo.
0: But God is not like us.
1: Si me hubieran puesto a predicar ese día, Dios no le importa cómo yo me sienta. 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
0: If they would have put me to preach, God didn't care I was tired. He would have done something great because he doesn't need me, and he can forego my tiredness and still move.
1: Yo pensaba, si me ponen a predicar ahora, Dios no va a hacer nada porque no me siento con.
0: I was thinking, oh gosh, if I preach right now, I don't think there'll be any miracles because I'm so tired.
1: Pero Dios no se mueve por como nosotros nos sentimos.
0: But God doesn't move according to how we feel. God doesn't move according to how we feel. Okay.
1: Cuando dijo que sí, es sí.
0: When he says yes, it's yes.
1: Mire, una vez me pidió un hermano que orara por él.
0: One time I had a brother who asked me, you know, to pray for him.
1: Que después yo supe que él tenía depresión y ya no tenía ganas por vivir porque ya no se podía mover.
0: And later I learned that he was suffering from depression. He didn't want to live anymore because he was so he was depressed because he couldn't move.
1: Y me acuerdo que me dijo, hermano, ¿puedo orar por mí?
0: And I remember him asking me, brother, can you pray for me?
1: Eran como las 6 de la mañana.
0: It was about 6 in the morning.
1: Todavía no tomaba café.
0: Sounds right. I hadn't had my coffee yet.
1: Y les voy a ser sincero.
0: And I'm going to be honest.
1: Sí, Padre, bendícelo y sana en el nombre de Jesús.
0: Lord, bless him, heal him in Jesus' name.
1: Es que ya estaba el café por estar, hermano, ¿usted cree?
0: Like, is the coffee ready yet, brother?
1: Entonces, el café ya estaba, entonces yo tenía que irme rápido porque si no me iban a tomar café.
0: The coffee was ready, so I had to go because I had to drink my coffee.
1: Me fui y yo no supe nada.
0: I left and I didn't know anything else.
1: Y a los años.
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0: going to
1: tell you something. The church is coming to a place where we're going to have to be like this. Are
0: ¿sabe
1: you,
0: qué? 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
1: are you ready to listen to me?
0: Los tiempos y la iglesia va a venir a un lugar y situación que vamos a tener que tener ese denuedo y pagar el precio por las cosas de Cristo.
1: Everything is not lovely and beautiful out there.
0: No todo es
1: There's
0: hermoso
1: people that
0: y maravilloso
1: hate the gospel
0: ahí.
1: And hate Jesus and hate God.
0: Hay
1: pueblo hate the Bible.
0: Que odia, es anticristo, anticristianismo, ante Dios, ante todo.
1: But I'll tell you something, if God's servants don't go to those places.
0: Pero ¿qué pasa si los siervos de Dios no están dispuestos a ir y llevar el evangelio?
1: They will not please God, number one.
0: No agradaría a Dios primeramente.
1: Number two,
0: número dos.
1: Multitudes will be lost.
0: Multitudes se perderían.
1: Everywhere these men went, they won souls to the Lord.
0: Estos hombres
1: the church was built.
0: De Dios fueron dispuestos a entregar su vida
1: the
0: y por llevar el
1: was
0: evangelio.
1: Was built on the blood of the martyrs,
0: y la iglesia fue edificada en la sangre de los mártires.
1: Are you listening real good?
0: ¿Me escucha, hermano?
1: This is not a game here.
0: Las
1: this
0: cosas
1: is life.
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0: es vida.
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0: Es serving vida y muerte,
1: God.
0: You know, en el servir a Dios.
1: Now, I've got a lot of things here that from a book I had for a long time called Book of the Martyrs.
0: Tengo este libro,
1: I encourage every one of you to go to the Bible bookstore or to look it up on Amazon. They have this. I think that's where I got mine.
0: Busque, lea libros de la
1: read
0: voz
1: the
0: de
1: stories
0: los mártires,
1: that are in
0: hermano.
1: Here.
0: Tienen historias verdaderas que le tocaría el corazón y sería un
1: the
0: ejemplo
1: voice of the martyrs,
0: para nuestra vida cristiana.
1: The voice of the martyrs, we used to go to their,
0: la voz
1: I
0: de los
1: you
0: mártires.
1: Went with us too, to
0: fuimos
1: some of their conventions
0: varias
1: here.
0: Veces en las convenciones que hacían aquí en California.
1: Did you notice they haven't had too many for a while?
0: Últimamente,
1: you that?
0: No, ya no las han hecho.
1: They used to advertise, you know, they'd be at this church or that church.
0: Lo hacían en diferentes iglesias.
1: Brother Dan went with us.
0: Pastor Dan fue con nosotros.
1: Pastor Mike and Diana. And
0: alguna vez Pastor Mike, Diana y otros
1: my
0: también.
1: Wife and I went.
0: Íbamos en grupo.
1: You know what I noticed?
0: ¿Sabe lo que noté?
1: When the men from the Voice of the Martyrs got up to tell their story.
0: Cuando los hombres que tenían testimonio de la voz
1: one lady
0: de mártires,
1: in particular, she was very upset because she had to listen to that.
0: El pastor mirando, observaba personas ahí que no recibían, no estaban recibiendo lo que estaban hablando.
1: You know what's wrong in the Christian church here in America? We've thought it's all about us having fun.
0: ¿Sabe lo que pasa? Uno de los problemas aquí en la iglesia en América
1: or
0: es de que pensamos que es solo un ir y tener un
1: or
0: tiempo
1: a blessing.
0: Y que todo es pura bendición.
1: Not that we ever had to put anything into something.
0: No de que no hemos pasado por situaciones difíciles todos en nuestro caminar con el Señor.
1: These people gave their lives for the gospel.
0: Pero estos hombres dieron su vida por el evangelio.
1: I remember sitting behind a woman. We went to this church in, I believe it was in. Where do you live, brother?
0: Temecula.
1: That was one. Mm-hmm. That was one. And the lady in front of us was very upset as the man was giving his testimony.
0: So, like, la hermana que estaba ahí, obviamente era
1: you know why?
0: Estaba molesta.
1: Because in our churches, all they want to teach is the blessing.
0: ¿Sabe por qué? Porque en muchas iglesias
1: they don't want to teach the truth.
0: Le quieren predicar de bendición, no de la verdad.
1: They don't want to teach that we must give our lives completely to the Lord.
0: No quieren enseñar de que hay precio que pagar por causa de Cristo.
1: She was very upset. Brother Dan and I were watching her. She was very upset.
0: So estaba molesta.
1: Well, you got something you wasn't expecting. You know what I noticed?
0: No esperaba eso.
1: You know what I noticed? We went to a couple other of those kind of meetings.
0: Igualmente
1: big
0: fuimos
1: churches.
0: A otro,
1: I guess they rented them because they were
0: convención
1: you know,
0: de la voz
1: that way.
0: De los mártires.
1: There's one down here by what's the city where that where
0: I don't know, it's in this other area over
1: yeah.
0: here. Huescovina?
1: No.

0: No, it's not West Covina. It's in Orange County. Maybe you went with us. I don't know. It was supposed to be a morning and evening service, a morning and afternoon service for the Voice of the Martyrs.
1: Iba a haber dos convenciones, una en la mañana, otra en la tarde.
0: After the morning, they
1: Después
0: closed
1: de la
0: it
1: convención
0: off.
1: En la mañana,
0: the church said, oh no, we have another
1: cerraron,
0: thing going on
1: la, ya no les permitieron la segunda convención.
0: How many is listening today? That is not real Christianity.
1: Eso no es el verdadero cristianismo.
0: That's play Christianity.
1: Eso es jugar al cristianismo.
0: When you can't even tell what it's cost people to serve God, there's something wrong with your experience.
1: Cuando la gente no se ha dado cuenta, no sabe de la historia, cómo fue la iglesia establecida, de que estaban dispuestos a dar su vida.
0: There was men giving their testimony what they've been through when they were in Africa and come different places.
1: Era poderoso los testimonios que daban de cómo Dios muchos de ellos los liberó de la muerte.
0: They wanted to have fun.
1: No era lo que esperaban, no era lo que querían.
0: God is
1: oír.
0: Very angry with this. I can tell you that right now. He's tired of that kind of stuff.
1: Y Dios está cansado de estas
0: and
1: cosas.
0: Many of those churches will not be around in a few years.
1: Y a través de los años, lo que estamos viendo,
0: because that is not the move of God.
1: Muchas de esas iglesias
0: the move of
1: van
0: God
1: a
0: is
1: desaparecer.
0: We come to Jesus and we surrender our lives and we serve him with all of our hearts.
1: ¿Qué es acerca de nuestra vida con Jesucristo? Venimos a
0: That's
1: Él,
0: what
1: entregamos
0: the Lord's looking for.
1: Nuestra vida, le servimos con todo nuestro corazón y somos testimonio de quién es el Dios Todopoderoso que servimos.
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0: I'm not off the subject. This is God's given me this right now. If you can't
1: si usted
0: agree
1: no puede estar de acuerdo,
0: that we need to walk with God regardless of good or
1: Dios.
0: Bad times.
1: De acuerdo, okay? Si buenos tiempos o malos tiempos.
0: You want only good times and only fun times.
1: Si solo quiere buenos tiempos y de divertimiento tiempo.
0: My dear brother and sister, you're probably not going to make it.
1: Mi hermano probablemente no la va a hacer.
0: Because the first one that comes along from the Antichrist's throne and begins to put pressure, you'll see how many will quit.
1: Porque cuando vengan los tiempos de tribulación y venga la presión, entonces vamos a ver
0: Brother
1: la
0: Clank,
1: apostasía.
0: This is too strong. It's going to get stronger.
1: Eso está fuerte, sí, y se va a poner más
0: It
1: fuerte.
0: It needs to get real strong.
1: Necesita ponerse más
0: fuerte. Serving God is not a playtime.
1: Porque el servir a Dios no es un tiempo de
0: Now,
1: divertimiento.
0: Now God is a good God and God can protect you.
1: God es un Dios
0: God can bless you.
1: De misericordia.
0: I mean, been blessed by God.
1: Un Dios que sabe bendecir. ¿Cuántos han sido bendecidos por Dios?
0: But there's more to serving God than just getting a blessing.
1: Pero es más de servir a Dios que solo venir por la bendición.
0: He wants all your heart.
1: Dios quiere
0: he wants all your life.
1: Toda su vida, su
0: he
1: corazón,
0: wants all your service and attention toward him.
1: Y todo 100% los ojos en él.
0: Many think they're doing great when they're doing terrible.
1: Muchos piensan que están, you know, haciéndolo súper bien cuando no están agradando a Dios.
0: Now we ought to have a good time when we come to church. This isn't such a good time, is it, right now?
1: Y tenemos buen tiempo cuando nos reunimos.
0: We can have a good time when we
1: Pero
0: come to church.
1: Ahorita no creo que sea muy buen tiempo.
0: But I'll tell you what we can also have is a reality time.
1: Pero también es bueno tener, ¿sabe qué, hermano? Tiempo de realidad.
0: Reality.
1: La realidad. Lo que
0: These
1: es.
0: These men. Including Mark.
1: Estos hombres, incluyendo el apóstol Marcos.
0: Every one of them.
1: Cada uno de ellos.
0: If you have not ever heard of this book, I suggest you get on the Amazon and get it. Fox's Book of Martyrs.
1: Google lo que sea, pero infórmese de los mártires que dieron su vida por
0: Cristo. This is an updated version that brings us right up to our day.
1: Esta versión nos trae a los días que estamos viviendo.
0: Over 100 different stories in here of the people who've given their lives for the Lord's work.
1: Cientos de historias que le va a tocar el corazón cuando la lea de pueblo que dio su vida por causa de Cristo.
0: Gone places that were perhaps dangerous.
1: El cual estuvieron dispuestos a ir a lugares peligrosos.
0: How much do you love the Lord?
1: ¿Cuánto más usted ama a Dios?
0: Did God so love the world that he did what? Sent his only son.
1: Dice, porque de tal manera amó Dios al
0: Did
1: mundo.
0: God know what was going to happen with Jesus?
1: Amen.
0: Absolutely. What happened to him?
1: ¿Qué le pasó a Jesucristo?
0: They killed him.
1: Que dio su hijo unigénito.
0: He shed his blood.
1: Dice, para todo aquel que en él crea no se pierda. Jesucristo derramó su sangre por usted y por mí.
0: Could we have made it to heaven without
1: para darnos la vida eterna?
0: No.
1: Para ir al cielo estar con él.
0: Now what's the church's job?
1: ¿Cuál es el trabajo entonces de la iglesia?
0: Is it to have dinners and a good time every weekend?
1: ¿Es solo tener buen tiempo, compañerismo,
0: comidas? Or is
1: comidas?
0: It to teach people and bring people to the place that the gospel must be spread through the entire earth?
1: O ser de testimonio, hablar de lo que es Cristo en nuestras vidas para que pueda ser Jesucristo
0: even
1: en la vida de ellos.
0: Even dangerous places. Even places where it's dangerous to preach.
1: Aún dispuesto hay lugares que es peligroso.
0: Quiet in here.
1: Amen.
0: These men of God knew that. They knew all that.
1: Todos estos hombres de Dios lo sabían, pero estaban dispuestos a entregar su vida por el evangelio.
0: We want to see the works of God manifested.
1: Queremos ver las obras de Dios manifestarse.
0: Miracles,
1: milagros,
0: signs and wonders.
1: Señales, milagros, maravillas.
0: Did you know that comes with a price?
1: ¿Usted sabía que eso sí lo puede ver, pero viene con
0: yeah,
1: un
0: that
1: precio?
0: Comes with a price. It'll
1: yeah.
0: cost something.
1: Le va a costar algo.
0: So in Mark chapter 13.
1: So Marcos 13.
0: I was kind of surprised when the Lord led me over here again.
1: Oré, busqué a Dios y me trajo una
0: apparently
1: vez más a esto.
0: He had something he wanted to say to everybody.
1: So yo predico lo que Dios me da.
0: Mark Amen. 13.
1: Marcos ahí capítulo 13.
0: Let's read through it quickly if we can.
1: Vale, vamos a leer ahí rápidamente.
0: Okay.
1: You want to read in Spanish or English? You want to read it or I want to read it? Or you want to...
0: Well, how many could understand it all in Spanish? You can follow along. Because I can read it in English. Or I can read it in
1: and
0: English.
1: Follow
0: how many would understand it if I just read it in English?
1: O lo el pastor lo lee en inglés, usted léalo en español en su Biblia.
0: And we don't have to translate it
1: yeah,
0: all.
1: So
0: just follow
1: fine.
0: Me.
1: Okay.
0: Mark 13, verse 1. He went out of the temple. One of his disciples said unto him, Master, see what manner of stones this buildings are here. And Jesus answered, verse 2, and said unto him, Seest thou these great buildings? There shall not be left one stone or another that shall not be thrown down. That was before the temple was attacked and
1: Eso
0: destroyed.
1: Fue antes de que el templo
0: Just
1: fuera
0: after
1: atacado.
0: 70 AD is when that happened.
1: Después, antes del 70.
0: And as he sat upon the Mount
1: Después
0: of Olives over against the temple, Peter and James and John and Andrew asked him privately, Tell us, when shall these things be, and what shall be the sign when all these things shall be fulfilled? Verse 5, And Jesus answered them, said, beginning to say, Take heed, lest any man deceive you. For many shall come in my name, saying, I am Christ, and deceive many. And when you shall hear of wars and rumors of wars, be not troubled, for such things not need be, but the end shall not be yet. Nation shall rise against nation, kingdom against kingdom, and there shall be earthquakes in divers places, there will be famines and troubles, and these are the beginnings of sorrow. Wow. Take heed to yourselves, verse 9, for they shall deliver you up to councils and in the synagogues, and you shall be beaten. Thank you so much, Lord. And you shall be brought before rulers and kings for my name's sake as a testimony against them. Number 10, verse 10. Listen carefully. Why are we in missionary work? Here it is right here. And the gospel must first be published or preached among all nations.
1: Por eso es que somos un ministerio misionero.
0: Among what? How many nations?
1: ¿Cuántas
0: all nations.
1: Todas las naciones.
0: But when they, then they shall deliver you up, and when they lead you and deliver you up, take no thought beforehand what you shall speak, neither do you premeditate. Whatsoever shall be given to you in that hour, they'll that speak you for it is not you that speak, but the Holy Ghost.
1: Amen.
0: Wow. Now the brother shall be betrayed, and the shall betray the brother to death. In other words, people will turn in each other. To get favor with the government, the father, the son, the children shall rise up against their parents and cause them to be put to death. It don't sound like
1: esos,
0: a very happy time, does
1: esos
0: it?
1: Esos tiempos van a venir.
0: And you shall be, verse 13, You shall be hated of all nations for my name's sake, but he that shall do what? Endure unto the end, the same shall be
1: el que persevere saved. Hasta el fin, este será salvo.
0: But when you shall see the abomination, here's a signal right here.
1: Aquí está
0: when
1: la
0: you
1: señal,
0: shall
1: hermano.
0: See the abomination of desolation spoken of by Daniel the prophet standing where it ought not, let him that readeth and understand and let them be if you're in Judea, flee to the mountains. Well, what's he talking about here?
1: ¿De qué está hablando aquí, hermano?
0: The abomination of desolation.
1: Dice, pero
0: who
1: cuando
0: is
1: vea
0: that?
1: La abominación desoladora.
0: Let me put it in everyday language. That's the Antichrist.
1: Eso es, está hablando del anticristo.
0: Have we seen him yet?
1: ¿Ya se ha manifestado?
0: Huh? Has he appeared yet? When he does, it's getting close to being over.
1: No se ha manifestado, pero cuando se manifieste.
0: And where will he be?
1: Lo vamos a saber.
0: He
1: ¿dónde
0: will
1: va a estar?
0: Actually, there has to be a rebuilt Jewish temple shortly, because we don't
1: se
0: have
1: va
0: one
1: a manifestar
0: right now.
1: En el templo. Entonces,
0: temple
1: tiene
0: Mount
1: que ser
0: is
1: reconstruido
0: up there.
1: Ese templo en
0: There's
1: Jerusalén.
0: A Muslim temple up there.
1: Hay un templo musulmán ahí.
0: A bunch of land, you could build another temple up there. The walls down in front where they prayed. Where they pray.
1: En la pared esa donde ellos oran, se tiene que levantar.
0: One of these days we're going to see them begin construction.
1: Uno
0: of that
1: de estos
0: temple.
1: Días vamos a ver que van a empezar a construir ese templo.
0: And this man of sin is going to take his place in the temple.
1: Este hombre de pecado.
0: You know who that man of sin is? The Antichrist.
1: Que es el anticristo.
0: And Jesus says, when you see that, if you're in Jerusalem, when you see that, get out of there.
1: Jesucristo dice, cuando eso suceda, si usted está
0: flee to
1: en
0: the
1: Jerusalén,
0: mountain.
1: Huya a las montañas.
0: Verse 14. Let him that's on the housetop not go down even to get your clothes together, to take anything out of his house. Let him that is in the field not turn back again for to take up his garment.
1: So, si está en la
0: Have
1: azotea,
0: we seen that yet?
1: Ni vaya a la casa. Amen.
0: Have we seen anything
1: si
0: like that yet?
1: O si está en el campo, ni regrese a agarrar nada. No
0: Then
1: hemos
0: the
1: visto
0: time
1: eso
0: hasn't yet come, but it's coming.
1: El tiempo no ha venido eso, pero
0: it's coming,
1: viene.
0: Folks.
1: Está
0: it's
1: en
0: not
1: camino.
0: It's time to play with God.
1: ¿Cuál es el tiempo? ¿Qué tiempo es? No es tiempo de jugar
0: God
1: con Dios.
0: God knows how to protect us. God knows how to get us around
1: Dios sabe cómo
0: things.
1: Protegernos y cómo cuidarnos y sustentarnos.
0: He's warning us right here in the book of Mark. Matthew says exactly the same thing.
1: Mateo lo dice y Marco lo dice igualmente.
0: Woe unto them that are with child and to them that gave suck in those days. And pray ye that your flight be not in the winter.
1: Dice, ay de las que estén en cinta.
0: I just assume not be in Texas
1: y de las
0: right now.
1: Que críen en aquellos días. O que sea tiempo de invierno cuando Él venga.
0: For in those days shall be affliction as was not from the beginning of creation of which God created unto this time, neither shall be again.
1: No hemos visto tribulación como la tribulación que va a ser.
0: And except the Lord had shortened those days, no flesh should be saved. But for the elect, the chosen ones, whom he hath chosen, he will shorten the days.
1: I'm going to read that one. Dice, versículo 20, dice, y si el Señor no hubiese acortado aquellos días, nadie sería salvo, mas por causa de los escogidos, Él escogió, acortó aquellos días.
0: Verse 21, you got a warning here about false Christ.
1: Versículo 21 tiene una advertencia aquí de falsos Cristos.
0: If any man say to you, lo, here is Christ, or lo, there he is, believe him not.
1: Entonces, si alguno le dijere, mirad, aquí está el Cristo, o mirad, allí está, no le creáis.
0: For false Christ and false prophets shall arise and show signs and wonders to seduce, if it were possible, even the very elect.
1: Dice, porque se levantarán falsos cristos y falsos profetas y harán señales y prodigios para engañar, si fuese posible, aún a los escogidos.
0: But take heed, behold, I have before time, I have fourfold foretold you all these things.
1: Dice, Él ya nos ha hablado de esto.
0: But
1: dice
0: in those
1: Cristo.
0: Days after, hello? In those, when is it? In those days after
1: dice,
0: the
1: pero en
0: tribulation.
1: Aquellos días, dice, muy claro ahí, después de aquella tribulación.
0: Oh, we'll begin to escape the good great tribulation. We'll escape it because
1: oh,
0: we've
1: no,
0: been
1: es que
0: in church right now.
1: Oh, no, es que nos vamos a ir
0: right
1: en el rapto y no vamos a pasar
0: That's
1: por la gran tribulación.
0: Lie. That's a lie.
1: Es mentira.
0: That's a lie produced by people who haven't read the Word of God.
1: Producida por personas o que no conoce bien la
0: but
1: palabra
0: in those
1: Dios,
0: days
1: no la
0: after the that tribulation, the sun shall be darkened and the moon shall not give her light.
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